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My name is Jason Lee. 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

0: Tom Petty and the Heartbreakers from Southern Accents. The video for that song, of course, made Tom Petty and the top hat kind of synonymous. He wore it for one video, but people just know that look because it was so iconic. Jason with you here at the end of a classic rock block. We're taking a short break. We'll be back in about 3.5 minutes with Sammy Hagar, The Doors, Rush, and AC/DC. So Journey's going to be in town a week from tonight. 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

Sammy on 96.3 XKE4 Wayne's Classic Rock. He's going to be down at the Ruoff on Sunday. Tickets on sale right now. Bon Jovi coming up. Here's The Doors from Strange Days.

0: Guns N' Roses, Steve Miller, Led Zeppelin, The Stones. We'll kick things off with Van Hagar next from their debut. 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

Bon Jovi from their first one on 96.3 XKE, Fort Wayne's classic rock. Jason Lee hanging out with you here on this Thursday evening, taking a short break. We'll be back with music from

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theme song for Everybody Loves Raymond for like 2 or 3 seasons. But it fit. I liked it. Don Henley coming up. The Crew, The Crows, Stones. Here's Guns N' Roses, the 96.3 XKE.

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0: Don Henley on 96.3 XKE, Fort Wayne's Classic Rock. I'll say it again, Don. If you don't want to be investigated and have people looking into what you're doing, don't have 16-year-old prostitutes overdose at your house. It's a pretty simple concept. We're at the end of a classic rock block. Jason with the ear taking a short break. The crew coming up, the Crows, the Stones in there as well. Led Zeppelin is next off of their second one on 96.3 XKE.
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0: The Stones in 96.3 XKE, Fort Wayne's classic rock. I'm pretty sure at that point in their career, they found as much satisfaction as they could possibly get their hands on. Just throwing that out there. They were one of the biggest bands on the planet at that point in their career. Jason with you here, taking a short break. Boston, AC/DC, Tom Petty, Bad Company, they're all coming up in just a few, so stick around for all of that. So coming up very, very soon, well, maybe not very, very soon, but in a couple of months, we've got a really cool thing happening on the links at Whispering Creek. 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

my favorite Tom Petty song from my favorite Tom Petty album. That's the title track to Wildflowers on 96.3 XKE, Fort Wayne's classic rock, a song that will forever and always make me think of my good friend Chili. He passed away now 6.5 years ago. Doesn't seem like that long. Seeker coming up, Almonds, Billy Idol, Bad Company. 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

Journey on 96.3 XKE, Fort Wayne's Classic Rock. 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

The Cars from Heartbeat City on 96.3 XKE, Fort Wayne's Classic Rock, a quintessential 80s album. Like, if you're going to point at one album that epitomizes the 80s, especially the early to mid 80s, I think that is one of them, at least top five. Jason with a here rolling through a classic rock block. Got Van Halen coming up right around the corner. If you're pointing at a quintessential hard rock album from the mid 80s, definitely that one. We've also got music around the corner from Bryan Adams, E2, Guns N' Roses. Here's Led Zeppelin on 96.3 XKE. We'll

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I don't think so. 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

0: Van Halen, a 96.3 XKE, Fort Wayne's classic rock. A week from Saturday, Jump, America's Van Halen tribute, is going to be at the Clyde Theater. They are an astonishingly good Van Halen tribute band. 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We'll be back in less than 3 minutes with Brian Adams.
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0: Jefferson Starship on 96.3 XKE, Fort Wayne's Classic Rock. Jason with it here. On my way out, we will talk once again tomorrow evening. Stick around. We got Aerosmith and The Clash to get things rolling in just a few. So 9 weeks from this Saturday, August 8th, mark it on your calendar, 96.3 XKE and H&K Chevrolet of New Haven are going to present the Beer Bottle Open to benefit the Make-A-Wish Foundation. 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
5: 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Ah.
1: Or D, just roll with it.
0: Woo! Justin! Look at us! We're over here!
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Hey, this is Mort. I was at XKE from the mid-80s to the early 90s and was fortunate enough to be the first proprietor of the Rock Cafe at Noon back when we were at the ranch on Goshen Road. Congratulations, WXKE, for 50 years of rocking the Ford.

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Hey, this is Ricky Romano. I've been rocking with WXKE since Jesus done left Chicago, baby. So, I mean, we're talking Sweeney Park, you know, we're talking Doc, and we're talking the flagship, man. We're talking out there and hanging out, man, at the ball game, you know?

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Keep on keeping on, XKE. Great memories, wonderful times, great friends. 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

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I've been rocking with you guys for over 40 years. 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

0: Want to bang your head along with Megadeth, Motorhead and Black Sabbath? 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
1: Ladies and gentlemen, we're glad you joined us. You found it. It's the Bob and Tom Show with Tom Griswold, Chick McGee, Christy Lee, Josh R.

0: Arnold, and a cast of misfits ready to entertain you. 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
3: The hell was that?
1: This is the Bob and Tom Show. We're live from the O'Reilly Auto Parts Studios. Christy Lee's there.
3: Hi.
1: Jess Hooker is there.
3: Hello.
1: And there's Jeff Oskey.
4: I'm right here.
1: Ace Cosby.
5: Here.
1: I'm Josh Arnold. And Tom, I believe we have a member of the family on the Zoom.
2: Uh-oh.
3: Hey, Al.
1: There he is.
2: There. It's Al Jackson.
6: What's going on?
2: Is that your actual living room in back of you, or is that one of those electronically generated things?
6: No, I would have photoshopped a better one. No, this is us. I don't even know how to do that. I always think that's weird, especially if you're talking to a professional. Like you're doing like a online Zoom thing, and you realize like they're making. Well, you're like, well, what the hell is back there? I was listening to Christy Lee. When you guys are going back and forth about the Isotoner gloves, and she unlocked a memory that I'm sure I thought I had buried forever. But my grandmother had a next door neighbor. He was like this, I don't know, some kid. And I wanted to impress him. And this is back when Michael Jackson was big. And I went to my grandmother's closet and put on one Isotoner glove and went over. Went to a side door and rang the doorbell and then took like two steps back and posed like arms crossed, like a cool guy's here to play with your grandson. And that's the kind of memory that makes me want to start drinking again. It's so embarrassing.
2: That's great, though.
1: What the kids call that? The kids would call that cringe.
3: Yes,
6: that's exactly. And Josh, I put it on like the way an entertainer would, like slowly, like the glove took the shape of my hand. Like, this kid has no idea how awesome I am. Let's do this.
1: I had a Michael Jackson jacket, the red and black.
3: Oh,
1: was
3: yeah.
1: it the Beat It jacket or what?
3: The Thriller jacket. What?
1: Yeah.
3: Was it Beat It or Thriller?
1: Yeah, Thriller. Yeah. I had it. There's got to be a picture of little. That's 6-year-old great. Josh running around in that thing.
3: That's so cute.
6: Those jackets are so great. But you know what? Those jackets aren't like everyday jackets.
1: Right.
6: So back when we were growing up, you didn't get to just get new stuff all the time. So your parents would be like, if I get you this jacket, it's going to be all the gifts you get. And you're like, I want it.
3: Yeah.
6: And then all of a sudden, it's like 3 weeks later and you're wearing like a Thriller jacket to Walgreens.
1: Yeah.
6: It's like, oh, this isn't like... the cool guy I thought it would be. It's not.
1: Right.
6: It's like a one and doneer.
1: It didn't change me. Like it,
2: right. Yeah.
6: No. Just like all of a sudden, you've got two blondes on your arm. They're like, right, what were you waiting for?
3: Remember and you're an instant moonwalker.
1: Yeah.
2: Remember the. I remember as a kid watching movies with respect to the topic of gloves. And they would show someone taking the gloves off and they'd do the one finger
3: very
2: pull.
3: Seductively.
2: Yeah. Oh, that's interesting. That's how you're supposed to do this, huh? Yeah, that world of elegant glove removal, not really out there much.
1: My grandpa had driving gloves, and I always thought it was so awesome.
3: I love driving. Nice leather ones with the opening.
7: Yeah. Yes. And they're perforated.
2: Yes. Yeah, and now they have the Velcro strap. Those are, in fact, as soon as this breaks over, I'm going online and getting up. I love driving.
1: Yes, yeah.
2: They're very cool.
3: We didn't have leather steering wheels back then. They were those slippery ones. Remember how?
2: Yeah.
6: Because
3: my Figaro still has that slippery, I could see that, yeah.
6: This might be super old school, but you guys remember the steering wheels? They were big when I was like in the early 80s where it was an attachment and it would come out of the steering wheel.
1: Yes.
6: So you could almost grab it like somebody's thumb. And turn it, like a crank.
1: A lot of times with non-power steering.
2: There's an urban legend of necker knobs. There's an old urban legend that they're illegal and the cops will bust you. And,
1: right,
2: but that's not true.
1: Oh,
2: yeah, it's like a doorknob on a steering wheel that you would. That was one of those aftermarket things. The guy that had that usually had the bright lights pedal on the lower left where your left foot is that looked like a foot.
1: Yes.
3: Yeah. Mm-hmm.
2: That was kind of a combination that had the dice, the whole number that going
7: but that
2: there.
7: Looked so cool when you used it, right? Yeah. Mm-hmm.
6: Yeah. It was just it was a different time. It's just like I know that as Americans we have big cars. Like you could have a Ford F-250 and it's a big car. But like I don't know how many I don't know why the huge sedan went out. Like my grandparents had a 88 Bonneville.

0: that I swear to God we could fit the whole studio in comfortably.
1: Yes. Massive.
2: Mm-hmm.
0: Massive. Like, it was like a couch in the back.
2: Yeah.
1: Right.
3: Well, now, our guest is comedian Al Jackson. I think we forgot to introduce him. And Al is in Denver, Colorado. Are you on the road anytime soon? What's going on?
0: I am on the road, but it is a private affair this weekend. My son, Elijah, is graduating high school. So,
2: oh my gosh.
0: Yeah, very nice. I know.
2: It seems like just yesterday he was a little guy.
0: And now 6'3" and just a good looking high school graduate. I can't. My daughter's a sophomore in college. I'm just like, I don't know. It just went too fast.
2: Yeah, it does.
3: What's he going to do?
0: He's doing what I wish I had done. And it's so interesting. What this generation of kids is doing is they're doing their first 2 years at community college to get their basics out of the way. And then he's transferring because it like cuts down on your student loans. I guess that was an example Dad was setting. You see, do you want lifelong crippling debt, son? You don't. Okay.
3: Now, the purpose of our program, in as much as we can say this has a purpose or function or content, is to learn about language. I was learning these guys, and Josh came up with a new word, Al. I think you'll enjoy this. I was explaining sort of an exegesis of the song that I always called Hotel Motel. It's credited,
0: Sugar Hill Gang.
3: It's credited with being, although it's not the first hip hop song or the first rap song, that was the one that sort of elevated it.
0: It was the first mainstream, absolutely. Yeah.
3: Mm-hmm. And I was telling them in the background of that, and you referred to that, Josh, as what?
1: White-splaining.
3: Yeah.
1: To hear Tom, he was really getting deep into whether it semi-accurate hip-hop history.
3: It was totally accurate.
1: No, it wasn't. It was through your filter.
3: The music of that is based on a song by the guys that did the guy Chic, Bernard Edwards, and Nile Rodgers.
1: But it wasn't even La Freak, which is what you said originally, and all. It was a really
3: no. I said you know them from La Freak.
1: That's not really what you said.
2: No, that's not what you said.
1: So. Well, anyway, it was funny to like we would go to Tom as if he were the authority on hip hop.
0: I was just Josh as he started talking. I was like, I would pay every cent that I have in the bank to hear Tom give the history of hip hop, and just square straight to camera, just 1980s New York subway goes by, origins of hip hop. And then Tom comes on and goes, all right, now listen.
1: That's what we should do. We should start something. You remember Masterclass? It's still out there.
2: Yes.
1: We should have Moron Class. And it's each one of us picks a topic we have no business talking about.
4: Yes. Oh, yeah.
3: And now today's episode, Bitches, Hoes, and Guns.
2: That's all he thinks hip-hop and rap is.
3: The reason I brought it up is the term white-splaining, which I think is very funny. Thank you, Josh. But now you're going to help me with my street lingo. Do we have a contemporary word on the street that might be useful for me in conversation as I try to relate to the people?
0: Absolutely. I got a couple that I love. This one is actually from my real life because I had a friend of mine that used to refer to this all the time. Tom, what is a bat phone? B-A-T phone.
3: Wow, I assume it comes, I would think, from the television series Batman, where he had the bat phone, which was a hotline directly to Commissioner Gordon. So is a bat phone, if you see you got a bat phone, does that mean you've got like a hotline to your girlfriend? If it rings, that's the bat phone, man.
0: You know what? I'm in a good mood because my son is graduating. I'm going to give you that because it's basically probably a phone that your partner does not know about.
2: It's a burner.
3: Oh, it's a burner phone. Yeah. Oh, I thought it would be. Oh, okay.
0: Yeah, so that's the bat phone.
3: Now, there has to be, if someone that has one of these so-called bat phones or burner phones, they're riding around with their girlfriend and it goes off.
0: Yeah.
2: Oops.
0: I had a buddy of mine, and you guys will love this. Great comic, great friend of mine. And he said he was sitting on the couch and he had that thing where he was watching it. They were watching the show through his iPad and just a message with a heart and a girl's name came up and he goes, well, I guess we need to talk.
1: That's so great.
0: When you're so caught, you,

0: Yeah. You ever seen like when the cops surround the bank and the guys don't even run? They're just like, all right, let's just go.
1: But bat phone, that's great. That's good to know. Thank you.
0: Yeah.
1: Okay. On that note, Al, it's always a great pleasure. We'll see you soon.
0: Hey, love you kids.
2: Bye, Al.
3: See y'all.
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2: Hi.
1: Jess Hooker's there.
3: Hi.
1: Jeff Oskey at the sports desk.
4: Hey, man.
1: There's Ace Cosby.
5: Hello.
1: I'm

0: Josh Arnold, and there's Tom.
1: Miss Hooker, were you listening by chance 4 hours ago?
2: To what?
0: Why?
2: This? Yeah.
3: maybe. I don't. You'd have to jog my memory.
1: I just want to see if you can identify this.
2: Oh, God, no.
4: You can't.
1: What do you, you want to bet on this now? Are you wagering?
4: No, she won't do it.
0: It's from 1964.
1: Well, that okay. is dead giveaway.
0: No, it isn't.
3: A lot of things happened in 1964.
1: Now, so far, it has kind of a Stravinsky feel.
0: Yeah, it's like they're tuning.
3: Is it from TV?
1: Yes.
0: Yeah. Yes.
1: That's your hint.
3: Is it Along Came Bronson?
2: No, but that was a good guess.
3: All right.
4: Might as well be.
1: It's the show is not Along Came Bronson.
3: I don't know what it is.
1: Then Came Bronson. Bronson.
3: Yeah, that
1: it's
3: makes a difference.
1: A subtle distinction. Not subtle at all. It's
3: okay, so what's this?
1: Keep listening.
3: Okay.
0: It's not going to help her.
3: Oh, wait.
1: Wait, now what are you envisioning when you hear this? Like elephants running through a jungle?
3: Yeah, I was going to say, I am going to go with elephants, yeah. What is it?
1: It's the theme song to the great show Johnny Quest.
2: It was a cartoon.
3: Oh, it's a cartoon.
1: Yeah,
0: I wasn't. Yeah, I had heard of Johnny Quest, but I had never seen an episode.
3: No.
1: And because Haji from the Johnny Quest show was a regular on our program for many years.
0: For some reason, you thought that would be funny to have Haji.
1: It was
3: That's
1: quite
3: the
1: enjoyable.
3: Story
0: Haji and
3: there?
0: Nixon. Yeah.
3: Wait. That's the origin story of Haji?
2: Yes.
3: Is that he was a guy? He was a B character from a cartoon from 1964.
1: That's correct.
0: Yeah. I know. I was oddly disappointed when I heard that.
3: Yeah, you actually just ruined it for me. Yeah, I didn't.
1: I think that Haji's just referential, if you will.
2: I dated a guy named Johnny Quest. Does that count?
0: That's
2: really?
0: Insane.
2: Mm-hmm.
0: Really?
2: Ace knows him. You guys have all met him.
0: Actually. His real name?
2: Well, I don't know about that. But
0: oh,
2: that's
0: well,
2: what
0: then
2: he
0: that doesn't
2: about.
0: Count.
1: He's a rock and roll guy. I know Johnny.
2: Yeah, he's a sound guy for the Mummies.
0: Oh, you guys know Johnny Horowitz. You don't know Johnny Quest. He changed his name.
2: Oh.
1: I know Harvey Horowitz.
0: You think it's his real name?
2: Yeah.
0: It is?
2: I don't know. I never asked if it wasn't.
1: Okay, now, to get off topic even more, are you familiar with a douche called Quest?
3: I'm not.
0: Only the tribe.
2: I thought it was a powder.
1: Because when I heard about that band called A Tribe Called Quest, I howled because there used to be, back
2: from
1: in
2: the
1: day,
2: 50s.
1: A feminine hygiene product called Quest.
3: Yeah, I was going to say, I've never.
1: No. I remember every I've time I'd walk in my parents' bathroom and open up the big closet in there, and there was always this thing of Quest.
2: Oh, your mom had vaginal odor. That's
1: always
2: great.
1: Always wondered what the hell that was.
0: How do you feel about that?
1: No, she didn't because she used Quest.
2: Wow.
0: It was like opening up a Long John Silver's dumpster.
1: So now.
4: Hey, it smells good.
1: You're attacking my late mother.
0: Well.
1: Because of the origin of Haji. Really? Okay. Now, this next story, this is extremely visual, involving a beer, but when I first heard this, I didn't quite envision it the way it turns out. So try to explain it, Christy.
2: Coors Light is launching a taller boy can. The limited edition taller than a tall boy canister is designed to hold and chill three full Coors Light cans at once.
0: I'm in. I like this.
2: Priced at $30, the taller boy will drop exclusively at shop.coorslight.com today.
0: Because tall boys are 24 ounces.
3: Yes.
2: Yep. And again on June 18th. So we have a.
3: So it's like essentially it's like 18 inches tall.
1: Yeah.
0: I love it. Yeah. I love it.
1: So it's a beer can that's 18 inches tall.
3: Yeah.
0: I'm a big fan.
1: How would you put it in a refrigerator?
3: Well,
0: on the side?
2: It says it holds and chills three full.
0: Do you put three cans in it?
2: Do you put three cans in it?
1: Yes. Oh, is that a sleeve?
2: Yes. It's like a sleeve that you would put.
0: I'm out.
3: It is. Yeah, I'm back out.
1: I thought it was an 18-inch beer can.
2: No, they've ruined it.
1: Because if one person would be drinking that, it would be very warm after.
2: Right.
0: That was always the issue with tall boys.
3: Maybe if you drank it.
1: Oh. Do you drink when you drink? Do you drink rapidly?
3: No, I'm just if you're drinking a Coors, you're not drinking it for the flavor. You're drinking it to get drunk.
0: Man, I wish it was a 36-ounce tall skinny can.
3: Yeah, no, it's a sleeve.
1: Okay, so you can.
3: But I love that it has like 15 O's in the Coors across
1: That's cute.
2: 18-inch tall insulated canister.
1: Once again, it's available where?
2: 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It's in honor of FIFA and the World Cup.
5: If you order today, it comes with a...

0: restraining order from your ex-girlfriend.
1: All those O's, like gold.
2: Oh, yeah. Oh, there you go. That's right. That's exactly right. That's where it's that's
3: Thank
2: inspired
3: you,
2: from
3: I
2: that.
3: Did not
4: I didn't know that.
3: Put that together.
2: Yeah.
3: Is Coors Light the, are they the silver bullet?
0: Yes.
4: Yes. Mm-hmm.
3: So the if you have a werewolf in the family, don't give him one of those.
0: No.
3: That'll take him out. What did we just, had like the giant bucket of coffee.
0: Mm-hmm. Yeah, from Dunkin'.
3: Like a huge.
0: It was called the bucket.
3: Mm-hmm. Yeah. And now this, funny, they're getting some publicity out of it. Are they the official beer of the, is there an official
2: the
3: beer of the
2: World Cup? I don't know.
3: We did have a cool story earlier this morning about a guy that has, he has one beer from every country represented in the World Cup.
4: Oh.
3: Which is kind of cool.
5: It isn't?
3: You don't think it's
5: cool? You know why? It just reminds me of that guy in college that had, every time he had a beer, he would keep the bottle and put it on his shelf and fill it with sand at the
4: And the girls would do that with like the tequila bottles and
5: I sure hated that. That was the live laugh love of the dorm. the hackiest. You just knew who you were dealing with.
0: But how do you feel about the can pyramid?
5: At a party?
0: Yeah.
5: I like that.
3: Yeah, but as a permanent fixture, then it becomes the ant farm.
5: Permanent fixture, no.
3: Yeah. Well, now.
2: Logan's Roadhouse is testing out THC-infused cocktails in Texas. The steakhouse said it's introducing new beverages that feature 5 milligrams of THC per drink, which are made with a cannabis-infused spirit. The drinks come in 3 different flavors, Scarlet Haze, prickly pear with lemon and lime, Pineapple Express, pineapple, orange juice, and grenadine, and High Tide, pineapple and coconut. Diners aged 21 years and over will be allowed to order a maximum of 3 drinks, which cannot be mixed with alcohol.
5: If you are in Texas and you go to a Logan's, isn't that like going to an Olive Garden in Sicily?
3: Have you ever had one of those?
2: Yeah.
0: What, a THC drink?
4: Yes.
3: How quick does the...
2: Quick.
3: Yeah. Oh, really?
4: Very fast. It's very fast.
2: Yeah.
5: Comparable to alcohol?
4: No, I think it's faster.
0: A little faster.
5: Wow.
3: Yeah. Oh, wow.
2: I can't even drink a whole
3: I thought it was the opposite, because you were saying those gummies, they take forever to kick in?
0: Yeah, but for some reason, the liquids kick in a little bit quicker.
3: Are they caffeinated? Is that...
0: Some of them. It depends on.
4: It depends on. And I usually come in 3, 5, 10. And then I saw the one the other day that was 20.
5: Whoa,
4: I was
5: like, grams?
4: Yeah. Or
2: in a can?
4: No. In a bottle. The bottle. But it was the serving size. Yeah. It wasn't the whole bottle. Yeah, that's a lot.
2: Yeah, the cans are like 5 milligrams, right? And that's enough for me. I can't even drink a whole one.
0: Mm-mm. I'll tell you this. Whoever is on rolls better double their production.
3: That was my question was going to be, does this give you the munchies the way marijuana
0: used to? It does. And those rolls at Logan's are amazing. Oh. I crush them not stoned. So I can't imagine.
5: Oh, I didn't know that Logan's had good rolls.
0: Oh, yeah.
3: That would be
4: like Texas Roadhouse.
3: I wonder if as part of, because this is kind of an experiment for Logan's, I wonder if they'll notice
2: that their food
3: appreciable,
2: goes up?
3: An appreciable increase in food, or are people sales. Thinking, how come everybody's leaving here when they're done driving straight to Taco Bell for more?
0: I don't know. I'm surprised that they're selling that at like a restaurant where you drive home from, because I think it affects everyone so differently that. What I could have one and it has no effect, and you could have one and it could knock you on your booty and you shouldn't be driving anywhere.
4: Yeah, there's no way.
3: Well, I wonder, would there be liability issues that would... Well,
4: same with alcohol.
0: Yeah.
3: Wow.
0: But I feel like one beer or two beers is a lot easier to measure than one or two
4: THC drinks. And people are more
0: THC
4: familiar
0: drinks.
4: With how they react to alcohol.
3: What are the most famous marijuana movies?
2: Up in smoke.
5: Pineapple Express as named in that.
3: How about Harold and Kumar Go to Roadhouse?
5: Go to Logan's?
0: Half Baked is another one.
4: Yeah, Half Baked is a big one.
3: That's a really good question about the legality of, they must have thought of that.
0: Yeah. Well, you could have a sober driver, not everyone else at the table have a few.
3: But do you think drinking one of these THC infused drinks impairs your driving more than drinking a couple of beers?
4: Yeah, I wouldn't drink one and drive. No way.
3: Really?
4: Yeah, I've had a

0: lot of the THC drinks, and there's no way. I'm with Christy. Yeah, I can't finish one. Yeah, it's not safe.
1: And what do they taste like?
0: Just like anything else. They're usually a fruity flavor.
2: I'm guessing.
3: Okay, I have a story.
1: Are they fizzy?
0: Uh-oh.
3: I can't believe I'm going to say this on the air. We're not on the air, right?
2: Yeah.
0: No.
3: Okay, I had one of those about 2 years ago, maybe, two summers ago. Got a call from my aunt. Well, it had to have been over. It was 2 years ago. Hey, your mom and your aunt are over here. So there are three of them. Why don't you come over and have lunch with us? Okay. I got my car and I drove over to my aunt's house and pulled in and walked through the kitchen. And I'm like, man, she's redone her house. What's going on? I didn't know they were getting new kitchen. And I walk out on the back porch. I'm in somebody else's house.
2: Oh, are you serious?
4: That's amazing.
2: It wasn't like they had moved and you went to the house altogether?
3: I went to the cul-de-sac cul-de-sac they lived in.
2: Yes.
3: And the houses in that neighborhood are a lot alike.
2: Right.
3: And this house was laid out exactly like my aunt's. And the guy goes, oh, you're looking for... He knew her. He goes, this isn't the first time this has happened. He goes, my brother did this to your aunt about 6 months ago and thought he was at my house. And I go, oh, thank God.
1: Looking at the calendar, Father's Day just around the corner. We can save you. We can save this is such a great Father's Day gift. I'm going to get myself one. I've already got one. It's the Aura Frame. It's A-U-R-A.
3: Time out. You have enough kids. I can buy you one.
1: Wait a minute.
2: Now they just gotta pitch in like $2.
3: Yeah.
1: Well, that's very funny. The Aura Frame, A-U-R-A, what is it? It's an electronic frame. There's one right behind Josh there. And what's in it? 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
1: Hey, it's the Bob and Tom Show live from the O'Reilly Auto Parts Studios. Christy Lee is at the news desk.
2: Yes, sir.
1: Jess Hooker is enjoying a...
3: I'm messing with the toothpick still.
1: And it looks like you have a kind of a slushy there.
3: Oh, I do. This is my new concoction. I'll tell you about it.
1: Ah, there's Jeff Oskey.
4: Hey, man.
1: Ace Cosby's there.
5: Hello.
1: I'm Josh Arnold, and it almost looks like, Tom, that Jess is enjoying a tropical drink.
2: Mm-hmm. Like a pina colada.
1: Yeah.
3: It is, but it's work safe. This is an energy drink, a peach-flavored energy drink, and a vanilla protein drink.
1: All right.
3: So I get my protein, I get my caffeine, and ready to go.
6: What's it called?
2: Just made it up.
1: Name it.
6: You have to give it a name.
3: Oh, okay. So peach and vanilla.
2: Do you use your frother thing?
3: No, that's just kind of how it starts to separate.
4: Well, it kind of has that dirty, so it could be just be a dirty Jess.
3: A dirty Jess. Wow. Oh, like a dirty hooker. It's got to be a dirty hooker.
4: Oh, that's even better.
1: A dirty hooker.
3: Yeah, a dirty hooker.
1: Wow.
3: There you go.
6: I want me a dirty hooker.
3: Where I even put a couple of pumps of the vanilla coffee flavor we have.
6: I put a couple of pumps in a...
2: Whoa. Huh?
1: No. All he said was that he put a couple of cumps.
3: Well, that's better than what it was.
6: Got to finish it in a dirty hooker.
3: Oh, there you go.
2: Gosh.
6: Yep.
3: It's that time of year where you don't want hot coffee.
1: I gotcha.
3: For me, anyway. Yeah. Have you started drinking your cold coffees yet?
6: I've been drinking iced tea all
3: still?
6: Morning.
3: Okay. All right. I remember you just discovered iced coffee last summer.
6: So. Oh, no. I had one this morning.
3: Oh, okay. Good.
6: That was the first thing I did this morning.
3: Good.
6: Check local listings. It was a little bit toasty.
3: Yeah.
6: So I cooled off with a nice coffee.
3: Nice.
6: I switched to tea a little bit later on. Christy Lee is right over there.
2: Tom Griswold.
6: Yes, ma'am. What do you got?
2: A street in New York City has officially been named Jimi Hendrix Way. According to the New York Times, a ceremony to co-name a block in Greenwich Village Jimi Hendrix Way took place this week after the initial event in February was canceled due to snow. The music legend's name is now on the block where he lived and built Electric Lady Studios. I got to go there once. His younger sister, Janie Hendrix, said the co-naming is nearly 56 years in the making.
6: Wow.
2: Congratulations.
6: That took a while.
4: That's a good name for the. I know what street that is, and the sidewalks are all torn.

0: up, so when you're on it, you're always tripping. So that's a good good name for that. Nothing from Josh on that.
1: I think illegal drugs are nothing to laugh at.
2: Hey, purple haze, man. Purple haze. Speaking of purple.
3: The estate of Prince is releasing a posthumous album featuring unreleased songs by the late musician. Set to arrive on August 28th, the 10-track album spans from 1977 to 2016, marking the first time a collection of Prince songs has been curated to include every iconic phase of his career. Included a 1995 recording of Stone and the 1991 recording of With This Tear, which are currently available to stream ahead of this album's release. So if you're a Prince fan, check it out this summer.
2: Did he go with all that purple stuff because of the Vikings?
1: I don't know.
2: I mean, the Minnesota Vikings?
3: No. I know what you meant.
4: I don't know.
2: Or was there a Purple Haze Hendrix connection with him? I don't know.
3: He just liked purple.
2: Yeah.
3: Tiny little guy.
2: How do you feel about the school of thought, I'll devil's advocate this one, that says, look, he didn't release it when he was alive because he didn't want to, so there must be a reason.
5: Right. No, he was very prolific in writing.
2: So. Yeah, so, but I'm saying, if he didn't release it, did he
3: not want it out there?
2: Right. Out there?
4: Yeah.
2: That's not so
5: you
2: bad.
5: You never know, I guess.
4: Yeah.
2: But like some of these, like the writer thing that was the big controversy a couple of years ago. Sometimes
5: David Foster Wallace, yeah.
2: If a writer says, don't ever release this when I die, then, well.
5: He and Harper Lee, yeah.
2: He didn't mean it.
5: Oh. Yeah.
2: Well, thanks.
5: Well, he didn't know how much money we need.
2: Yes. Yeah.
3: How much money we can make off of him.
2: Yeah. Has he ever tried buying an old Chris Craft? They're right, poor. Right. Okay, thank you very much. Well, we certainly appreciate your indulgence today, and boy, did you need it. These are the O'Reilly Auto Parts Studios. 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
1: Rumors spread around, United Texas town. About the shack outside the game. 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They got a lot of nice girls. 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
1: Good start.
2: What's happening?
3: If your coffee mug says, don't talk to me until I've had my coffee, maybe today, forgo that and get a beer.
4: Yeah. It hides a lot.
3: It sure does.
4: Yeah, yeah. You're not drinking coffee.
5: Maybe your coffee mug should say, this may look like beer, but it isn't.
3: Yeah,
4: exactly. There you go.
5: Yeah.
3: Well, you know, I thought it smells like beer, but I get the mug doesn't lie. Yeah.
5: Mm. You know my story about meeting the famous baseball announcer, Harry Carey?
3: No.
5: Bob and I went up to Wrigley, and during the game, they said, hey, let's go say hi to Harry Carey, and we were escorted up there. And those big plastic stadium beers,
3: yeah,
5: you know, the gigantic cups.
3: Yeah,
5: he had one of those in his hand, and I could hear the ice rattling in it. I gave it a little look-see. That wasn't beer in there.
3: What do you think it was?
4: Maybe it was Mountain Dew.
5: No. Put it this way, you could see the alcohol shimmering. But that's what gave him all that personality.
3: There's Christy Lee at the news desk. She's got a personality.
4: Well, thank you.
3: Hello. Personality. There's Jeff Oskey.
6: Maybe I should start drinking on the job. That might help.
5: You wouldn't be the first one.
3: Would it affect your high at all?
6: I am not high.
3: No, I know. I'm sorry. There's Ace Cosby.
7: Hello.
3: I'm Josh Ronald. There's Tom.
5: I saw a friend of mine last weekend, and it was during the day. And I think this guy didn't think that I could tell. He was so high, he shouldn't be doing anything involving his children or driving. My God. But I just love that he didn't know that I knew.
4: Oh, he knows.
6: Did he have a big basket of tomatoes in his hand? Was it that friend?
5: No, but that is an excellent guess.
4: Oh, that's who I was guessing.
3: Oh, that was
5: he was at my house. Did you know that?
4: No. He's always at your house because he's never at mine anymore.
5: Yeah, he was at my house doing some nice. I can't. No, I know. I don't want to give it away.
3: Do we have some tomatoes coming our way?
5: Yes, we do.
3: Yeah. All right.
5: Not yet, but they're on the way.
4: He's been busy.
3: Yes. Cool.
5: Yeah, and he's got some new elaborate
4: system.
5: Involving some kind of crane and
6: hydroponics.
5: Who knows? Yeah.
3: I like that guy. He's a nice guy.
5: Yeah, he's a good guy. But he was the one who was high, though, especially since he was using sharp power tools at my house. Now, this was another friend of mine.
4: Okay.
5: But in any event, hope you're having a great weekend already. Friday starts the weekend officially and legally. We have some great stories today, including a series of stories that, let's just call them, adjacent to the World Cup.
3: Right.
5: Because whether or not you're interested in the World Cup, there are lots of fun stories involving it. There are also a handful of serious ones, but we'll
6: associate. We're skip the series.
5: And then coming up in the news today, my favorite moment is so stupid and dumb. It involves a gentleman's name.
3: Mm.
5: That's all I'm going to say.
6: Oh, I think it's a news story.
5: Yeah,
6: it's a sports story.
3: Silly name, is it?
5: Yeah,
3: I love those.
5: Yeah, you just every once in a while you want to. Can we call your parents, please? In the category, what were you thinking?
6: I love it.
5: Yeah, well, so we'll get to all those fun things on the way. We also have a fascinating news story about something that may be. I certainly never thought of this. But it's something that's changing culture all

0: all over the world.
1: Hmm.
0: That once you hear it, you'll go, boy, that sure makes sense. It involves the birth rate, or should I say the plummeting birth rate among certain populations. It's really interesting. So there's actually some content of import on the way, and we'll be getting to that as we proceed today. Also, a terrific day for mail. I looked over some of these so-called e-letters. is that the word?
1: They're email, yeah.
0: Yeah.
2: E-letters, I like that.
1: I like it.
0: We have a number of really good ones, which I'll get to them momentarily. Anything strike your fancy today, Christy Lee?
2: I only have one letter today.
0: Oh.
2: But it's a pitch for a new TV series, and I have not really pre-read this, so I'm kind of reading this, as we say in the business, cold.
0: Uh-oh.
2: Sir Dude, Suburban America's Greatest Hero for Josh Arnold.
0: Oh!
2: Why Suburban? Like Clark Kent, has to find a place to change into a super suit to become Superman. Josh has to find an open garage stocked with beer to become Sir Dude. This may be a problem if he's in downtown Chicago or in the middle of Wyoming. Also, he's being pursued by British spies because the UK is mad that he calls himself Sir without actually being a knight. Hence the episode Sir Dude versus 007.
1: Oh, wow. So they meet, they go head to head.
2: He's going international.
0: Now, when you create Sir Dude.
1: Sir Dude creates himself.
0: Oh, of course. You have to put on some headgear.
1: Yeah. Yeah. So I have to. When Josh Arnold polishes off by himself a 12 pack of a beer, which used to happen.
0: Wow.
1: Josh Arnold would then disappear underneath the 12-pack helmet.
2: Yeah.
1: And Sir Dude, the party knight, would.
0: Now, would you just cut eye holes, or would you cut out
1: the slits of the handle?
2: You've never seen what am I saying?
1: Yeah. I'd stare. That's what made him knight-like.
0: I see.
1: I was looking through that.
2: It looks like a knight's helmet.
1: Right.
0: Could we perhaps do a video or does one have to be?
1: Yes, no. I have
0: to drink the 12 pack. You can't do it.
1: I'm not going to just dress up as Sir Dude.
3: You can't fake it.
0: Okay, no, okay. Yeah.
1: But if Sir Dude ever does appear again, I'll make sure that we do get him on video.
0: You got a photo, or at least get a photograph.
1: It's going to have to happen on some Saturday.
0: Can Sir Dude be shirtless? Could it be like a really hot weekend day? And
1: no, he was always he kept his clothes on.
4: Did Sir Dude ever take out his party knight and see if anyone wanted to go jousting?
1: Well, okay. First off, Sir Dude was the party knight. Please.
2: It'd be his party sword.
4: Yes.
0: Let me put it this way. Was there like an elegant lady that Sir Dude would...
2: Guinevere? Did you have a Guinevere?
0: Yes, thank you. That's much funnier.
1: Right. You know, he's still in search of a maiden.
0: Did Sir Dude's lance... what's the word I'm looking for here? Lose its
1: it's a lot. When Sir Dude was in his heyday, that was unaffected by anything like alcohol or
0: really.
1: Oh, you could just hit it with a hammer and it would be fine.
0: Well, that's impressive.
1: But now I imagine.
0: A 12-pack might...
1: May have some effect on the lance.
0: If Sir Dude needs his blue pills.
1: You know, shockingly, when Sir Dude would show up, a lot of the ladies went away.
0: Yeah, I'm not surprised.
2: Yeah.
0: Christy, did you ever encounter that? You were interested in some guy, and he turned into his version of Sir Dude, and you lost interest?
2: Kidding?
0: Yeah. No. Just wanted you to underscore that may not be the way to go, fellas.
2: No.
0: Thank you very much. I wonder if there'll be if some kid this Halloween will go as Sir Dude.
1: Oh, that'd be amazing.
2: Oh, that would be. Maybe then somebody would complain because the kid's wearing beer.
0: Maybe do a soft drink version.
1: Someone's got to have a picture somewhere of Sir Dude. I just don't. I wouldn't even know who to reach out to.
0: It was so long ago, it'd probably be a Polaroid.
1: Exactly.
2: What about the guy in the kilt? Seems like a guy that would take a picture.
1: Nick might. Yeah.
0: That is referencing a story yesterday. That's your buddy who now wears a kilt all the time. That was as part of your garaging where you were stealing beer from garages. He's the guy that told the lady we'd do it again or something.
1: She, when as we were apologizing to the lady we stole from, As she was leaving, Nick said to her, "Hey, next time you have a party, let us know.
0: So we can steal more? Okay, good.
2: See, I would have giggled.
4: Your friend,

0: 8 days away. What is
1: a week from Sunday?
0: Father's Day. The clock is ticking, and is its last tick is approaching. This is why I'm urging you. One of the greatest gift ideas. Put it this way: I'm a father of several. At last count, I don't want a tie for Father's Day, but I sure would like another Aura frame. A-U-R-A. It's a picture frame. Picture frame? You ever seen
1: that? What you said. A picture
2: some
1: frame.
2: People say that. Yeah.
0: Nice picture frame. It's a picture frame, kind of, but it's much more special because you don't just put one photo in there. You can put as many as you want. Electronically, it stores the photos you preload and the videos. There's one right behind Josh. There's a picture of me in my driveway, a rare shot of me wearing shorts.
1: Wait a minute. Yeah. You're wearing shorts, but you've got your legs are completely covered.
0: Who knows? That's why I have to look at the photographs.
1: Were they not? Were you?
2: No, they were like white long johns almost.
1: Yeah. Underneath your shorts?
2: Yeah.
0: I'm concerned about the sun, but we'll get to that later.
1: Oh my God.
0: The point is, there's a cool picture of me and my son, Willie.
1: How did
0: Willie.
1: You ever land Kelly? Oh, wait a minute.
0: The point is, this is a great gift. It's called the Aura Frame. There's a whole bunch of different sizes. A-U-R-A. Number one. Named number one by Wirecutter. It's really cool to shop for one of these and super simple. You can do it right now. Go to auraframes.com and it's spelled A-U-R-A, like the aura of the great pleasure you're going to give your dad that he will exude love. Yeah. These are super cool and you can load it electronically from anywhere. So it could be in Peoria and you could be in New Mexico and you could get it done. You could be anywhere. That's the beauty of this thing. And you can surprise your dad when he goes into his office in the morning and say, oh, there's a cool new picture there. 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A-U-R-A frames, auraframes.com. As I've often said, if I had three arms, I'd give this thing three thumbs up. I know I love the one I have at my house. I'm getting another one for my office. 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We'd certainly appreciate it. 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It's a terrific gift. And you might want to get one for yourself, maybe one for your sweetie. It's a great thing to have. Coming up, by the way, this is really cool. I decided today'd be a good day with the sort of summer menu in my mind. We're going to have a short history of ranch dressing.
1: Mm. Oh, boy.
0: Oh, I know. I know how to keep people in the driveway listening. I was going to go into work today, but I want to hear about ranch dressing. You'll be quite surprised. It's really kind of fun. We have lottery news. We've got another cool Rubik's Cube story and a bunch of adjacent to the World Cup fun stories that I think you'll really enjoy. We are in the O'Reilly Auto Parts studios. 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
4: From Fort Wayne and Adams News, I'm Joey Martin. Good morning. It's Friday, June 12th. Here's what's happening. Crews are working this morning to restore service to those who lost power during severe storms overnight. Heading out this morning, look out for debris on roadways and signals not working, too. Always treat those as an all-way stop. Back in April, the city warned residents of someone impersonating neighborhood code officers trying to get into people's homes. Again, they're getting those reports. They're reminding that all code officers will have clearly marked ID, shirts, and vehicles. And there's a lot to do this weekend in the fort, and the weather's looking great, too. German Fest is back, and free admission for veterans at the Fort Wayne Zoo. 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A look at local roadways you're driving at the moment. We're not dealing with any major crashes, but you will want to be on the lookout on area roadways after some severe weather moved through. You could find tree limbs, wires, debris on area roadways, so just be a little extra careful this morning. 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
4: 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From the National Weather Service, some clouds this morning, still a little humid, but temperatures falling a bit, and we'll start to feel a lot more comfortable. Sunshine this afternoon, a little breezy, and a high around 80. A little warmer tomorrow, mid-80s, but again,

0: humid. Windy Sunday with showers possible early, and then we see highs in the 70s that stick around to start next week.
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1: Hey, it's the Bob and Tom Show. Thank you for being here with us. We are live from the O'Reilly Auto Parts studios. Christy Lee's at the news desk.
2: Just had a heavenly hunk for breakfast.
1: Boy, heavenly hunks. First, it sounds like a calendar.
2: Doesn't it?
1: Yeah.
3: What is it?
2: It's tasty.
1: They're not a chocolate chip cookie. They're almost a bowl of oatmeal in a small puck. They're so filling and dense. Mm-hmm. Nutrient dense, though.
2: Yep.
1: And low in sugar. They'll have chocolate chips and nuts. They're very delicious.
3: A heavenly hunk?
1: Uh-huh. We'll bring you one.
3: Are they refrigerated?
2: No.
1: No. They're pantry friendly.
2: Oh. Yeah.
3: Oh.
2: They're very good.
3: Are they full of preservatives?
2: Nope.
1: Yeah, exactly. They're fairly natural. Yeah. I mean, there is sugar and stuff, but there's...
2: But you
3: are correct in saying heavenly hunk does sound like a calendar.
1: Yeah.
3: Naked priest.
1: In fact, maybe we should have...
2: What? Why'd you do that?
1: He's trying to play the heaven angle, but he always... Yeah.
2: I know.
3: Okay, sorry.
1: You know what? He tests us, doesn't he?
2: Doesn't he?
3: Yeah. Depending on it, could be naked rabbis. What do they call priests in the world of...
1: Jeff Oskey's there. Hey, how are you?
3: Imams.
1: There's Ace Cosby.
4: Stop.
1: Both of you fellows would be in the heavenly hunks of Bob and Tom.
4: Oh, wow. Well, yeah. Cover.
1: Oh, Ace wants the cover. I'm Josh Arnold. Ace, you'll get February.
3: Ace gets February.
1: There's Tom. Did Tom not hear me say that?
2: That was very funny.
3: Oh, you said that?
1: Yeah.
3: Oh, sorry.
1: Yeah, no.
3: I was formulating a joke and missed yours. I apologize. Yeah.
1: It's okay. I do that all the time.
3: Time to check in with you, the listener. Thank you very much.
1: Yes, and letters from listeners brought to you by Hyundai, as they say in the native Korean. 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
3: Thank you very much. Now, let's go to the mailbag. Josh, would you like to start or do you want me to take over?
1: Please.
3: Jeffrey, did they hand you any letters?
4: Yeah, as we know, Mr. McGee has been out on assignment all week. Alicia, I'm going to let that name slide, says, hi, guys. I was wondering where Chick spent all week. And
1: he doesn't want to be here.
4: She solved the mystery. He is in Charleston, South Carolina. She just spotted a car with a vanity plate that said, go away.
2: No.
4: She's like, that's him, right? Probably, Alicia.
3: You know, Alicia is paying attention.
2: Yes. Yeah.
3: That is one sharp chick, as they say. Dear Bob and Tom Show, this comes to us from Rob.
2: Hi, Rob.
3: And like a friend of mine, he calls himself a tromboner.
1: Oh, not ist, but.
3: Yes.
2: What's the difference?
3: The trombone dudes.
1: Tromboner's funnier.
3: They had fun, like all the band guys. As it was discovered through the cinema a couple decades ago, the band folks are the ones having all the fun.
2: Yeah, I thought maybe it's because, like, pianist changed to pianist now or whatever. I mean, the hell's that all about?
3: Yeah, I think officially it would be trombonist.
1: Right.
3: Yeah. I don't think I know
2: if it was an official change.
1: I got in trouble for referring myself as a tromboner when I played in eighth grade.
2: Oh, really?
1: Yes. Yeah.
3: Although,
2: no sense of humor in the band.
3: After
2: then.
3: What you said earlier about Sir Dude, you were indeed a tromboner. In fact, you might have been a Sousa boner, the way you describe it. That means a larger horn,
2: I got
3: Christy.
2: It.
3: Okay,
2: I understand.
3: Sorry. Back to our tromboner, Rob.
2: I know my horns.
3: He goes, yesterday you played a portion of the theme of the great cartoon Johnny Quest. Mm-hmm. And by the way, it's J-O-N-N-Y, and he gets it right.
1: Well.
3: As a young trombone player, I loved the trombone solo in the theme. That's the part where Race Bannon was shown in the opening credits. Thanks for bringing back that fond memory. By the way, Rob still plays the trombone after all these years.
1: Nice.
3: If you missed it, Johnny Quest, like so many shows back then, had terrific theme music. And to me, terrific theme music usually involves a great horn section, like all great music. Mm-hmm. And just to give you a little taste of the Johnny Quest theme. Now, mind you, it's jungle scenes.

0: speedboats, helicopters. You can just see them running through the jungle here.
1: Yeah.
0: Listen to those horns. Oh, yeah. Oh. Now, what kind of a cool band would play this song?
2: It sounds like a chaos.
3: It is chaotic.
1: Well, they're...
3: I imagine it matches the animation.
0: Yeah.
1: Yeah. Running for their lives. Chaotic.
0: And it's got that kind of jungle drum thing going.
3: Big Bad Voodoo Daddy could do it. Yes. Mm-hmm. They'd do a great version.
1: Oh, I love them.
0: I just think it would be cool if the band Fish... Everett, because they're famous for doing great covers during their concerts. It'd be so cool if they did a bunch of classic, like the King Kong theme song.
2: Well, after talking to Austin, apparently in some of their jams, they will go into the start of some theme songs to kind of tease them. Apparently the Taxi theme song has came up a few times.
3: Oh, that's a nice tune.
0: Famously, the Munsters theme song.
1: Mm-hmm.
0: Was incorporated into a huge hit just a couple years ago.
3: Fall Out Boy's Uma Thurman?
0: Yeah.
2: Oh, yeah. I forgot about that.
0: Yeah, that's a great song. And that Munsters theme song is also terrific.
2: Yeah.
0: In any event, Rob, I'm glad you're still playing the trombone. And do you call it a tromboner in front of the missus?
3: Yeah, I think
0: I'm sure she'd find that incredibly annoying.
1: Yeah.
2: Tromboner.
1: Want to play the tromboner tonight?
0: Yeah, if you...
3: so long as it's not a rusty trombone, that's a whole...
0: What's the rusty trombone?
3: Are you familiar with it, Jeff?
2: Oh, quite. I mean, not that familiar, but yes.
0: Oh, is this one of those vulgar...
3: It's vulgar, all right.
2: Oh, yeah.
3: Yeah.
0: So I don't want to know what it means.
2: I think, actually, we have a story about something to do with it coming up later with Christy.
3: You would announce... you would probably proclaim E. coli would be...
0: Oh, dear. I understand now.
3: You know how a trombone
0: yeah,
3: works.
0: Yeah, yeah, yeah, yeah, yeah. In and out, okay. Rusty, I'm getting your drift, if you will.
3: Right.
0: Thank you very much. If you'd like to write us a letter here at the Bob and Tom program, it's bobandtom@bobandtom.com. Jeffrey, you got one?
2: Yeah, Nate was nice enough to write in. He apparently knows what a Mountain Dew junkie I am. He says, Quick Trip gas stations are now selling Mountain Dew donuts. They're green, like the drink, and taste like Mountain Dew.
3: Is it K-W-I-K or Q-U-I-K?
2: K-W-I-K.
3: Okay.
2: I'm going to check that out.
0: Now, are they designed so they're soft? So, like most Mountain Dew listeners who are lacking a number of teeth,
3: they can
0: enjoy them?
3: They can be properly gummed.
1: Oh, man.
0: My kid's dentist, he would always say he could tell which kids were drinking Mountain Dew.
2: Oh, yeah.
0: By their rotting teeth. Okay.
2: Yeah, it's horrible. Yeah,
0: very good. Dear Bob and Tom, this is from another Kyler. We just had a Kyler yesterday, and that's a boy's name, right? Generally speaking,
2: it's not
1: a
2: man's name.
3: I bet it's the same Kyler.
1: I think it could go either way.
3: Oftentimes, a listener hears one letter read on the air and then thinks, "Oh, I need to write in daily."
1: Oh boy!
0: I'm enjoying this letter very much.
3: I'll be the judge of that.
0: Well, that's because it's affirming something that I said, which I love. This is Kyler from Boise, Idaho, longtime listener, first-time writer.
3: Okay.
0: So this is a different Kyler.
3: I should have given you the benefit of the
0: doubt. One of our comedian friends has a son named Kyler.
1: Yeah, Dan Cummins.
0: Yes, Dan Cummins. Very good. You guys were talking about sandals that were made of old tires.
1: Mm-hmm.
0: Yeah, I had a pair of those.
3: And don't say you guys. Tom was talking.
1: Yes.
3: Yes.
0: I'll just correct it as I go then. My favorite DJ, Tom, was talking about, I got to find my place in the letter here. Oh, about sandals that used old tires for the sole. Yeah, these were really cool. It's a good way to recycle.
1: Yeah, they do that now.
2: So you wear through to the steel belt and it goes through the bottom of your foot.
1: Well, that would hurt.
0: I preferred the ones that were available in Northern Ohio for a brief period of time that had the spikes in them.
3: What?
0: You're not old enough to remember that. There was a very, people out there will know, of a certain age, there was a very brief period of time. Jason, do you remember this? Where they would put little metal spikes on snow tires. Yeah. So, I mean, and they really gripped the road. They tore it up.
3: Oh, yeah.
0: I'll have to find out what year that was. I remember my mom had some of
1: them. I thought you were telling me they put spikes on your sandals, and I'm like, what?
0: Well, no, that was the joke. I was forming.

0: A little joke there saying I prefer the ones that they use the spiked tires.
1: They do put spikes on the sandals for the dominatrix at the beach. It's a very nice.
2: Or if you're into Valentino, they still make these if you'd like to get some. I could get you a pair.
0: Oh, of the spiked tires?
2: No, of recycled tire sandals.
0: Yeah. Anyways, he goes, my dad owned a leather shop in the 60s and early 70s in Davenport, Iowa. He would make these really cool leather sandals using tire treads stitched to the soles. They lasted forever. My uncle still has a pair somewhere. By the way, my dad was a longtime listener. He passed away a few years ago, but he loved your show, and thank you. Well, thank you, Kyler.
1: Yes, thank you.
0: What a cool letter.
2: Were they brown leather on top?
0: No, the ones I had were black. They were black with...
3: What's the pair going to set me back, Christy?
2: $130.
1: Oh, ow.
0: Well, they're recycling.
1: Yeah. Yeah. My flower bed barriers are old tires. Yeah.
2: Hmm.
0: And wasn't there a thing where they were grinding up tires and putting them in playgrounds?
1: That was great. Yeah.
0: But in some cases, weren't they concerned that there was some kind of seepage or leaking of some chemical or something? I don't know.
1: Oh.
0: Right now, I got a little tip for you. The economy, wow, who knows what's going on out there? I sure don't. But I do know that certain things are getting a little pricey. And, I also know that if you charge a bunch of stuff on those cards, the interest rate is somewhat, what's the word, hairy, like, over 20%. Maybe you've got yourself underwater with those and you'd like to get out. Well, if you own your own home, there is one interesting way to do that, and that is to do a refi, because your home is probably worth a lot more than it was if you bought it just a few years ago. If you've owned your house for like more than 10 years, it's probably doubled in value. 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But American Financing, this is one of the things they like to do, like to help people out by doing a refi. 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
1: Hey, great to see you. 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Christy Lee at the news desk, were you able to stop by there yesterday and get your windshield fluid?
2: I did not. I need windshield wipers.
1: Oh, wipers itself.
2: Yeah, themselves. I'm going to have to wait till Saturday. Today's booked.
1: All right.
2: Yeah. Well, you hope know it doesn't rain between now and Saturday.
1: You know they'll take care of you. There's Jeff Oskey.
3: Yes, sir.
1: There's Ace Cosby. Hello. I'm Josh Arnold, and there's Tom.
4: Now, when you go into O'Reilly Auto Parts, sing for them. I want some wiper blades.
2: I wonder if anybody's ever done that. I'll ask.
1: I hope so. I like to think they sing.
2: Yeah. You need some wiper.
3: I was just there yesterday buying wiper blades because my son, when we helped Christy move a couch the other day,
2: Thank you.
3: It started raining, and my son turned on his windshield wipers, and they just went... I go, how long have they been doing that? He goes, I don't know, for a year. I was like, dude, you need new windshield wipers. He goes, oh, is that what that means? I'm like, oh.
2: It's amazing what they will live with, isn't it?
3: Yeah.
2: Your kids.
4: We had an interesting news story yesterday coming up soon in Madison, Wisconsin, and Milwaukee. Several other places do this. It's the annual nude...
2: Naked bike ride.
4: Nude bike ride thing.
1: Yeah. Get naked and all that.
2: I think Philadelphia does the most famous one.
4: Yeah, there's a creepy aspect to it.
1: Which we didn't know about. I don't think the one creepy aspect we hadn't heard about until yesterday.
2: Yeah. About the kids?
1: Yeah, or minors.
2: Yeah.
4: What the hell?
2: Along as
4: disturbing.
2: Their parents are with them. Come on.
4: It says here, quote, the free event scheduled for June 27th welcomes all riders. Though minors need to be accompanied by an adult. I don't know.
2: What person's going to allow their child to do that?
4: Oh, they're out there.
3: Maybe they're nudist.
1: Right. Yeah.
2: Are they
1: naturalist.
2: Naturalist, yes. Thank you. Yes.
4: Oh, no, that's a con job.
2: What do you mean it's a con job?
1: No. Is that when you take a corn dog?
4: Naturalists, they're trying to pass themselves off as people that go out and take pictures of birds. They're nudists. Come on. They're

0: naturists.
1: Naturists,
2: whatever
1: are
2: it
1: the
2: is,
1: bird
2: still.
3: No, naturists are the bird people. Naturalists are the people who take their clothes off in public. Come on, Tom.
2: Okay.
1: There are people who like to be nude.
2: That's fine. Mm-hmm. But you're a nudist.
3: I know. What's the shame?
2: This is a one of these word things where they change stuff around. Thinking they're going to get away with it.
3: Why are you all of a sudden shy when it comes to the word nudist?
1: Yeah.
3: I bet most nudists aren't.
1: No, they don't care.
3: It was probably some conservative news station manager who couldn't. Let's change that. I don't like the word.
2: No, it's like the people who are concerned about using the word homeless. Make sure you say unhoused instead of actually trying to help people that are homeless. They're concerned about the verbiage. Dear Bob and Tom Show, my family and I were visiting my brother and sister-in-law in Seattle, Washington. We all went to breakfast together while eating at a restaurant on their outdoor patio. A large nude bike ride procession came by in the street.
3: So funny.
2: It was a bit shocking. The kids had a lot of questions. And then 10 minutes later, this is so fantastic, a nude guy came walking his bicycle past us with two flat tires. So the lesson here, if you're going to do a naked bike ride, make sure your equipment's in good shape. Thank you for the laughs. This is from Poncho in Oregon, soon moving to Idaho.
1: Ah.
2: Okay, cool.
1: Two beautiful places.
2: Yeah, you're going from one great spot to another.
1: Yeah, I guess if you're naked on a bike, you don't have any place to put your phone.
3: Yeah. Wow. Some bikes have that phone holder, but if you don't have that,
1: you're walking a bike naked.
2: And by the way, most of these naked bike rides, as far as I can tell, I've been reading about a couple of them. As you mentioned, the one in Philly is really big, and there's also a huge one in London, England. They typically require helmets. I would think you'd have to be wearing shoes.
1: Yeah.
2: I know on my bike, it the way the pedals are.
3: Sure.
1: Do you have spiky pedals?
2: Yeah, you wouldn't want to be barefoot. A friend of mine wanted to do one of these. He wanted to borrow my bike, and I said, "Well, if you're going to borrow my bike and ride it naked, you got to put a shower cap over that seat."
3: Oh yeah,
2: I don't want that. In any event,
4: well, the great part about the guy who had the flat tire is, after mile 11, he's probably an hour behind the bike riders. So he's walking through just pushing a bike naked, and people are showing up after having no idea there was a naked bike ride at all.
3: It sounded like in this case, this poor guy was going back home or whatever, or going back to his car because they saw him after.
2: Yeah.
3: You're right.
4: Just trying to push.
3: Hey, what's this nude guy doing?
2: I mean, my bike has a little, not a very big, a little kind of tiny.

0: And of all these cool world records. And a history of ranch dressing. That's going to keep them. That'll keep them listening. Plus more of your letters. And an interesting story for Josh involving the great band Korn with a K.
1: That's a little Korn for that ass.
2: Dude, you nice. Killed it.
0: At first, I thought he was doing Curly from the Three Stooges, but
1: I bet Jonathan Davis doesn't mean Curly. He gets down on that. He wears a skirt, and he'll get down and do the Curly shuffle thing.
0: the spin?
1: Yeah, the spin on the I've never seen him do that. But.
0: That would be great. I love that. We're going to return, hope you can too, to the O'Reilly Auto Parts Studios. 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
4: From Fort Wayne and Adams News, I'm Joey Martin. Good morning. It's Friday, June 12th. Here's what's happening. Crews are working this morning to restore service to those who lost power during severe storms overnight. Heading out this morning, look out for debris on roadways and signals not working, too. Always treat those as an all-way stop. Back in April, the city warned residents of someone impersonating neighborhood code officers trying to get into people's homes. Again, they're getting those reports. They're reminding that all code officers will have clearly marked ID, shirts, and vehicles. And there's a lot to do this weekend in the fort, and the weather's looking great, too. German Fest is back, and free admission for veterans at the Fort Wayne Zoo. 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A look at local roadways, your drive-in at the moment. We're not dealing with any major crashes, but you will want to be on the lookout on area roadways after some severe weather moved through. You could find tree limbs, wires, debris on area roadways, so just be a little extra careful this morning. 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
4: 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From the National Weather Service, some clouds this morning, still a little humid, but temperatures falling a bit, and we'll start to feel a lot more comfortable. Sunshine this afternoon, a little breezy, and a high around 80. A little warmer tomorrow, mid-80s, but again, not as humid. Windy Sunday with showers possible early, and then we see highs in the 70s that stick around to start next week.

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1: Hello, Bob and Tom Show here. Who are we speaking to?
2: Everybody.
1: Yep. There's Christy Lee at the news desk.
2: Hi.
1: Jeff Oskey's there.
3: Hey, Brett.
1: Ace Cosby's over there.
4: Howdy.
1: I'm Josh Arnold. We're all sitting pretty in the O'Reilly Auto Parts studios, and there's Tom.
4: Thank you very much. We were talking about this letter because we were talking about the naked bike ride.
2: Mm-hmm.
4: A bunch of them, the one on its way to Madison, Wisconsin. And some of them, apparently, you can bring minors if they're with their parents, which is very weird.
2: Mm-hmm.
4: Maybe you've got one of those trailers that go on the back of a bike.
1: Oh, yeah.
4: I had one of those back in the day.
1: Boy, that's...
4: Put a naked kid in there, that's just weird.
1: Or even if it's a clothed kid, but sitting...
4: Yeah.
3: Yeah, behind
1: that's,
3: that.
1: That's free therapy for life.
4: Yeah, yeah. Oh, sure, yeah. A lot of ass matter.
2: Oh, God, come on.
4: But, and then I got into this argument about... So nudists now want to be called, what is it?
2: Naturalists.
4: Naturalists or naturists?
1: I forget exactly which one nudists want to be called. I think it's naturalists, but if I remember correctly. But I often misremember.
4: When I was a young teen, and I first saw some of these magazines that had the nudist colony and stuff, and I was very confused. I thought apparently to play volleyball you have to be naked.
1: They were always playing volleyball.
2: I'm wrong. It's naturist. That is the correct term.
1: You know what? I do remember that, because I think the last time we talked about this, went, it should be the opposite.
2: Right.
1: If you love nature, just go with naturist.
3: Yes.
1: Naturist. Being naked is natural. Go that way. Yeah.
2: Well, they say naturist, someone who sees the human body as a natural, non-sexual state, and often advocates for environmental awareness, wellness, and self-esteem.
4: That sounds like corporate BS. They want to be naked.
1: Just say it.
4: Yeah, if you want to be part of the nude bike ride.
2: Naturist.
4: I did a little Google work in the break here.
1: It should be natural.
4: The White Thorn Lodge hosts the Super Bowl of Naked Volleyball every year on Labor Day weekend.
2: Huh. Where's the White Thorn Lodge?
4: I don't. 90 teams participating.
2: Well,
1: holy cow.
4: That's a lot of naked.
3: That's a lot of sandy crack.
4: Yeah.
1: Well, assuming they're more than two-person team.
2: Darlington, Pennsylvania. White Thorn Lodge.
1: Oh, about that.
2: Wow, it's a big nudist. Family nudist campground is how they're...
1: What do you do? You're a nudist and you want to raise your kids that way? There's got to be a place for you to do it.
2: I know.
1: But... But just don't... parade them around non-nudists.
2: They've been having fun without clothes since 19... 19-

0: 1961.
1: Okay.
2: There's got to be some very awkward conversations. Yes.
0: Oh, there's a nice picture of everybody in the pool.
3: Are they, do they all look like they've been members since 1961?
0: Well, fortunately, most of them are in the water and they have hats on, so you can't really see anything.
2: Huge sunburn issues.
0: Ugh.
4: Boy, yeah. Areas that don't often see the sun.
2: Hey, by the way, huge sunscreen news.
4: Oh. good news?
2: Yeah.
0: Oh, yeah, from Europe, the one that they've accepted. Okay, so here's the guys sitting around a table, but they all have towels, Tom.
4: On their chairs?
0: They're all sitting on towels on their chairs.
4: Well, that's good.
0: Yeah.
2: You don't want the ass matter to penetrate. Yeah, there's a whole new...
0: there's a new sunscreen that's been available in Europe that has now been approved by the FDA, so it's...
2: Yeah, it'll be available here, apparently. Yeah. It's much more effective than the stuff we've been using for those that pay attention to that sort of thing. Huh. Dear Bob and Tom Show, especially Josh.
4: Hi!
2: I have a 6-foot posable skeleton. I dress up as Michael Myers, not the comedian.
4: Sure, that'd be Mike Myers. Yeah,
2: that's the guy from which horror?
4: Halloween.
2: Halloween. I would drive around with it for a few years in the back seat of my car. I would get strange looks and laughs while driving around town. When my daughter was born, we spent a lot of time in the hospital, and I would valet park the car, sometimes forgetting about the skeleton dressed as Mike Myers in the back.
0: Oh.
2: I was in there a lot off and on during this time, and the valet guys loved it. And it would scare the crap out of them when they got to the point they'd see me coming and sending an unsuspecting new guy to park the car.
4: Yeah, that's funny.
2: You can imagine you get in the car. Or send someone to retrieve my car from the dimly lit parking garage. Yeah, that would be
4: Michael Myers is sitting in the back.
2: Terrifying. Dear Bob and Tom Show. From Ponca City, Oklahoma.
0: Mm.
2: Took a bite to see Greg Warren in Tulsa.
4: Sorry to hear it.
2: After the Warren Report, I became a big fan. He made another big fan last night from my friend. Well, that's cool. Thank you very much.
4: That is cool.
2: In,
4: so good.
2: Ponca City, Oklahoma.
0: Mm-hmm.
2: Dear Bob and Tom Show, Tom, I hate to agree with a clinically insane person. I have a television that starts the same way yours does. It takes a good minute to even turn on. Then you have to scroll around to find live TV, click on the wrong thing. You got to start all over.
4: Well, that sounds awful.
0: Doesn't it?
2: Thank you very much. Now, before we get to sporting news.
3: Can't you afford a new TV?
2: It's not the TV. It's the whole interface.
4: Somebody screwed up. I'm telling you.
3: Yeah.
4: Somebody screwed up.
3: Dude, he has a server room in his basement bigger than ours. Like here, that runs all of his electronics. No wonder it doesn't work.
4: But this is why he doesn't invite us over.
0: Yeah.
4: Because people like you spill the beans.
0: Oh, he doesn't want us to know.
3: Probably should have kept that quiet.
0: Yeah.
2: Yeah, there was a lot of Wi-Fi interference in this town yesterday.
3: Yeah.
2: Mine kept going out.
4: Yeah, what was going on?
2: I don't know.
3: Oh, no.
4: Huh.
2: Sunspots.
0: Why not? I don't know. Storms everywhere.
2: Okay, well, let's push forward. We have some interesting news from the world of sports. Sitting in for Chick McGee, it's Mr. Jeff Oskey. What do you got over there?
3: It's interesting because this is what Tom believes, and so the news story, what would you say? It's
2: the lead.
3: Confirms.
2: The lead story.
4: Ah.
3: A new poll from Emerson College reveals that nearly half of Americans are not interested in the FIFA World Cup.
4: I would say that sounds about right.
3: Though the U.S. is hosting several matches this summer, 45% of the 1,200 surveyed respondents say they are not at all interested in men's soccer tournament. A third of those polled said they were somewhat interested, while 20% said they are very interested.
4: Okay. I throw myself in the somewhat category.
3: Yeah.
2: I can embrace it and yet reject it at the same time with the following phrase.
4: Okay.
2: My interest in the World Cup is nil. Thank you.
4: Yes.
2: Thank you.
4: I don't know that you're embracing it at all.
2: I'm using their lingo. The word nil is associated with soccer.
0: Right.
4: And therefore, that would be embracing it. Yes.
0: You didn't watch the opening ceremonies in Mexico City?
2: Hey, guess what? No.
0: Okay.
2: Of course, it would have taken too long for my TV to come on, A, and B, the Wi-Fi kept dropping it out. I don't know.
4: Why are we hosting the whole thing? We should be hosting the whole thing.
0: It's North America.
2: That's another reason.
4: I don't like that we're part of North America.
2: Yeah. USA. Now, all of a sudden, we got

0: Canada.
1: I know.
0: Mexico involved.
1: We're the middle seat. Yeah. Come on. We don't deserve the aisle or the window.
0: We don't want to share it with them.
1: We got to start expanding Alaska.
0: Yeah. But I'm just not going to copy what other countries think is interesting.
2: I'm just glad we don't have to sit through cricket. That looks miserable.
0: Oh, I think cricket's probably more fun. You get to use your hands.
1: I couldn't follow it at all.
2: It makes no sense.
3: I can't follow it.
1: I know,
3: it
1: I tried, and
2: I'm like, am I watching?
0: I see, know. That's cool. Isn't it nice when places have their own thing?
1: Well, wait a second. You just said.
3: You are a walking contradiction.
0: No, I'm not. No, I think it's, I mean, it's, I don't, I think it's, it's nice that they have soccer over there and whatever.
2: They've soccer is everywhere. It's not over
3: soccer
2: there.
3: Soccer is everywhere.
2: It's down there.
0: I know.
2: It's
0: I have,
2: there,
0: I have kids that play it, and I've sat watching it and getting bored to death constantly.
3: Yeah, we have cricket here, too.
2: No, we don't.
3: Yeah, we do, because I have, well, I know someone, I'm not going to say I have a friend, who moved here from South Africa, and their son is 18 years old, and he Which came here and he plays cricket.
0: That's great. That's
1: fine. No, yeah. No. You move here, you play our sports.
2: Yeah.
1: You tell that kid to stop listening to Dave Matthews and get back to South Africa.
3: A good kid?
1: I'm sure he is.
0: Well, so we'll see. I did not watch yesterday, so what happened? Mexico.
3: What happened?
0: Mexico played, right?
2: Yeah, I have no idea.
1: They weren't even given the scores.
3: I think Mexico played South Africa, didn't they?
2: Yeah.
1: They did.
3: Did they win?
1: I don't know.
3: All right, I'll look.
2: No one cares. You only care in like the final two rounds. You know what I mean? Like the first round.
3: South Korea beat some country.
2: Yeah, exactly. That's why I threw mine away.
0: Right now, everybody's talking about weight loss these days. And how about talking about a way to do it that's a little more natural from our friends, the physicians at Brickhouse Nutrition. 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
5: From Fort Wayne and Adams News, I'm Joey Martin. Good morning. It's Friday, June 12th. Here's what's happening. Crews are working this morning to restore service to those who lost power during severe storms overnight. Heading out this morning, look out for debris on roadways and signals not working, too. Always treat those as an all-way stop. Back in April, the city warned residents of someone impersonating neighborhood code officers trying to get into people's homes. Again, they're getting those reports. They're reminding that all code officers will have clearly marked ID, shirts, and vehicles. And there's a lot to do this weekend in the fort, and the weather's looking great, too. German Fest is back, and free admission for veterans at the Fort Wayne Zoo. 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As we're taking a look at your drive-in right now, slow up and down.

0: 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Also this morning, could find debris, tree limbs, wires from last night's storm, so use a little caution. 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
0: 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From the National Weather Service, some clouds this morning, still a little humid, but temperatures falling a bit, and we'll start to feel a lot more comfortable. Sunshine this afternoon, a little breezy, and a high around 80. A little warmer tomorrow, mid-80s, but again, not as humid. Windy Sunday with showers possible early, and then we see highs in the 70s that stick around to start next week.

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1: Hey, it's the Bob and Tom Show, live from the O'Reilly Auto Parts studios. There's Christy Lee at the news desk.
2: Hello.
1: Jeff Hoskey's across the way.
3: Yes, sir.
1: There's Ace Cosby.
4: Hello.
1: I'm Josh Arnold. There's Tom.
5: Thank you very much. Now, we did our World Cup update, but we have more stories about the activities
3: we do. This is actually really cool. Three Argentine soccer fans cycled nearly 11,000 miles to support their team in the FIFA World Cup. ABC News reports that Vicente Cuncalini and his friends Miguel Cilio and some other dude started off from their hotel.
5: You got to read the last guy's name.
3: Yamandu Martinez.
5: Martinez, bro. Yamandu. That's a cool name.
3: They started
5: Sounds
3: off,
5: like you're saying, you going to go? Yamandu.
3: Yamandu. They started off from their hometown in Gualeguaychú. In August, they cycled for nearly 9 months before reaching Kansas City, a city they admit they'd never heard of before embarking on the journey.
6: You will undress for Wally and Gualeguaychú.
3: Following their arrival, the trio was surprised with tickets to Argentina's first 2026 World Cup game.
1: They did it without even having tickets.
3: Yeah.
1: Wow.
3: Which will be held at Arrowhead Stadium on June 16th. Mike Kelly, the chair of the Johnson County Board of Commissioners who gifted the men their tickets, told ABC News, "I think one of the things we're trying to show is warmth and hospitality that is here, not only in America, but specifically Kansas City."
5: Yeah, well, they want to get the full American experience, ride the bikes to Chicago and get them stolen.
4: Out the crossing ocean.
5: They came from, you said Argentina?
2: Argentina. Yeah. They don't have to cross the ocean.
5: Oh, yeah. No, no. The guys from Morocco, they drowned.
2: Oh, yeah.
5: Yeah, no. But this also helps me with my geography, because the only thing I could tell you is if you're coming from Argentina here, I can name two places you had to go through.
2: Okay.
5: Texas and Mexico. Yeah. I know there's a handful of others.
2: Yeah.
5: I'm not big on my South American geography, but
3: man,
2: Argentina's at the very bottom of South America.
1: Yeah.
7: Yeah, 9 months is wide.
2: It's a long way away.
3: And they're going uphill the whole time.
5: Yeah, yeah, exactly. I've seen a map. Yeah. I'm no idiot.
2: That's kinda, hell yeah, that's they kinda, are.
1: Right.
3: Now, but going home.
2: Yeah.
3: Only takes a week.
2: Yeah.
5: The cool thing about this is you don't have to have a job.
3: Apparently.
7: Yeah, or somehow take a year off.
2: Well, maybe they got sponsors.
1: Maybe.
5: That's kind of cool.
1: Yeah.
2: But, you hate it. Admit it.
5: No. I think that's cool. I also think it's great that the Kansas City, whatever it is, Chamber of Commerce gave these guys some tickets.
7: Yeah, for sure. Yeah. If they show up and they don't have tickets, you got them.
2: I mean, that's a fan.
5: Kind of a happy story, making America look good, which is not what's happening with a lot of the stories about the World Cup.
7: Now, make sure, after the game, they're immediately sent out. I mean, they're not allowed to hang around.
5: Yeah, we'll have them escorted by ICE agents.
3: World Cup is happening all over the world. Over in Hong Kong, customs officials have seized $20 million in fake World Cup merchandise. Just hours before the tournament kicked off, authorities announced that they had seized 230,000 suspected counterfeit items, including 30,000 World Cup jerseys. Now, here's where you want to pay attention. The senior inspector at Hong Kong's Customs Department, Wayne Chung.
1: Oh, no kidding.
3: Said some of the jerseys were so finely made that they were difficult to distinguish from

0: authentic team shirts. All were destined for overseas market, with 80% set to be shipped to America.
1: What's the name of the inspector?
0: Wayne Chung.

0: Do you think his parents knew that?
1: I don't.
0: You don't think so? That wasn't a big international hit?
1: Well, he could also be 65 years old.
2: How many Hong Kongians do you know named Wayne?
1: Yeah, I don't know.
2: Like,
1: you could have just stopped at how many Hong Kongians do you know?
2: Good point.
0: And is that the proper term?
1: Probably not.
2: Probably not.
0: Hong Kong.
2: I couldn't remember where Hong Kong was, so I had to say Hong
3: Kong. Hong Kong.
2: I mean, this is
0: suburban China.
3: Yeah.
2: This is no Bruce Wang, but I like the Wang mm-hmm. Chung.
0: Wayne Chung is a great name for a guy.
2: Mm-hmm. Yeah.
0: I'll have to find out more. They were fake jerseys?
2: Yeah, fake jerseys.
1: Why are they cracking down now, China and Hong Kong? You guys are known for stealing IP and counterfeit merch.
2: Everything.
1: Exactly. Yeah. All of a sudden.
3: Yeah.
0: But I guess it was really inaccurate. They had like Lionel Messi's jersey spelled with a Y.
3: Mm.
0: So these guys are morons.
2: Well, they may have had like 100 million in fake, but they did 20 million to make it look like they care.
1: Yeah.
4: Stupid world record.
2: A thrill-seeking Rubik's Cube fan has broken the Guinness World Record for the most rotating puzzle cube solved in a single skydive.
0: So they have to call it a rotating puzzle cube?
2: Apparently.
0: Rubik is the brand name.
1: Well, maybe he didn't use the actual Rubik.
2: 24-year-old Ishan Hadkar achieved the record title by completely solving two Rubik's Cubes before touching down on the ground. Mr. Hadkar told Guinness that during his first attempt at the record, which was his first ever skydive, one of the cubes broke midair. He said, but I didn't want to give up, so I immediately got on the next plane and attempted the record again the very next minute.
1: Oh wow. Okay. All right.
2: But you're skydiving. Couldn't you make your descent last an hour and do 40 Rubik's Cubes?
1: No. You mean, did he have to do it before? Oh, no, you said before he landed on the ground.
2: Yeah. But, like, there's those parachutes that they fly around on.
0: No, but yeah.
3: That's different.
0: This guy's he's never done it before. So, but they're not what they need to do. I'd like to see this done. They could rig it up so.
1: Yes.
0: If you don't get the Rubik's Cube, the chute doesn't open.
1: Right.
0: Now we're talking.
3: I see what you're saying.
0: Now we're talking live on TV stunt, like the guy climbing that building. Mm-hmm. Wouldn't you watch that?
2: Oh, I'd watch that.
0: If you had some stunt guy, okay, this Rubik's Cube, there's some, I don't know how they would do it, like a witness, or there'd be something when the Rubik's Cube is finished, it would send a signal to the and open the guy's chute. Now we're talking. That'd be cool. Presumably he'd make it.
2: Yeah.
0: But this is this cooler than the one? Wasn't yesterday we had the guy that has the record for putting together Mr. Potato Head?
1: Oh, neither are cool. Don't be mistaken.
3: Yeah, they're not cool.
1: Yeah, no, neither
0: are. I think the parachuting thing is cool.
1: I know.
5: He wasn't jumping solo.
1: There's no way. Well, if it's his first time, he's absolutely
3: tandem. Yeah, he had to be tandem.
0: Oh, he's attached to some dude?
3: Yeah. Oh, yeah.
0: Okay, well, there we go.
1: And that
0: video
1: is not your Rubik's Cube. You can tell by the colors and stuff. That
0: an off-brand.
1: That's a generic.
0: Okay, we got the one. The guy hands him
5: another one. Go ahead and do it.
1: Look, it's like he's standing at a coffee shop.
3: Yeah.
1: He's just floating down casually.
0: He's standing at a coffee shop being sodomized.
2: Like, I feel like he could have gotten another three cubes.
1: Exactly. Why'd he stop?
2: Why'd he stop?
1: If it doesn't count, he could have easily done another three.
0: And I didn't know I thought he was jumping by himself.
3: No.
0: So he's just hanging there off some other dude.
3: Yeah.
0: Oh, that's no good. Now let's see the guy put together Mr. Potato Head while guy diving. Oh, lost the nose.
2: Oh, yeah, I'd watch
0: gotta
2: that.
0: Go again. Wouldn't you watch it if it was a solo guy and the chute wouldn't open if he didn't get it?
1: I like the idea. I would not watch if that was available.
3: No, I wouldn't watch.
0: I'd watch.
1: I don't want to see a person potentially die.
3: Thank you.
0: But it's his or her choice.
1: I get it. It's just not for me. I didn't watch the guy climbing the damn building.
3: I didn't either.
0: Oh, I watched that.
3: Of course you did.
1: I'm not. I don't like stuff like that.
3: You like people to fail.

0: You know something? You're correct.
1: Right.
2: We know.
0: I read the paper every day. I'm observing failure more or less constantly in life. I've got to be really cool. That's the kind of thing a magician would do, right?
1: Yeah.
0: But then
1: you know it wouldn't be real. I like that it's just a nobody doing it.
0: But I mean, Houdini, that was real when he'd hang upside down, over the street with a straitjacket and get
1: right. I'm talking
0: out.
1: Today's magicians.
0: Oh, you don't think that stuff's real?
1: Well, come on. I mean, there's a trick to all of it.
0: Oh, well, I mean, you could have judges set up the thing so if you didn't get the Rubik's Cube, the shoe wouldn't open. Would that be legal, by the way?
1: I don't.
0: Would there be?
2: Oh, boy.
0: Okay, well, I guess they're not going to try that one. We will continue with the sporting news.
3: Oh, no, we won't. That's all the sports.
1: Who plays in the World Cup today?
3: No clue.
1: All right. Teams.
2: United States and Paraguay play tonight. I know that.
0: Mm. Unfortunately, they're playing soccer. So. Oh.
3: Don't forget tomorrow, the UFL championship.
2: Oh, that's right. And you know that's in St. Louis.
1: I will forget.
3: No, it's actually in Washington.
2: Huh?
3: It's in Washington.
2: Oh, never mind then.
0: Okay.
2: Is St. Louis playing in it?
3: No, it's Louisville and Washington.
2: Oh.
0: Okay.
3: People in Louisville care.
0: Heard a voice saying nobody cares.
3: Tell little lions and just do a bump if I'm missing it.
0: Coming up, we have corn in the news. Not the not the kind you eat, but the kind with a K. The band corn in a rather interesting news story coming up here. Also, prostate pleasure in the news. We'll find out what that's all about. And a recent survey and a really interesting really interesting thing about the effect of the iPhone on culture that you might not have thought of, that I certainly hadn't, and it makes a lot of sense. So iPhone and cell phone users, pay attention. We're in the O'Reilly Auto Parts studios. 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
1: Hey, it's the Bob and Tom Show, live from the O'Reilly Auto Parts Studios. Christy Lee, look at you over there at the news desk.
2: There I am.
1: There's Jeff Oskey.
3: That's right.
1: Ace Cosby over there.
4: Hello.
1: I'm Josh Arnold, and there's Tom. You know what I noticed, Christy?
2: What?
1: You talked about, you've said this often, you don't care for mayonnaise or creamy or sort of condiments and things like that. But everybody still insists that you should. Like, you were just assaulted in the green room.
2: I know, my God.
1: Everybody came in. Well, one other person said they agreed with you, but everybody else was, well, no, you got to have that. You got to eat this.
2: You got to try that.
1: You just want to scream, I don't like it.
5: Do you like creamed corn?
2: Yes. It doesn't have mayonnaise in it.
5: How do you know?
2: I don't like Mexican street corn because it does have.
3: You don't like the elote?
2: Yeah, it has mayonnaise in it.
1: Oh, yeah. Uh-huh.
6: Yeah, aren't there foods you didn't like when you were young and now you still?
1: Yes. Yeah, absolutely.
2: I hated cheese as a kid. Now I love it.
6: I hated onions and now I eat
2: them. Yeah.
5: Okay, well, we all change. Taste change. We just had a little brief history of ranch dressing. If you missed it, so sorry. Fascinating stuff.
1: I mean, the crux of it is it was indeed invented on a ranch.
5: By a plumber.
1: And it was called Hidden Valley.
2: And I'm shocked they don't have it in Europe.
1: I am too.
2: Right?
1: Yeah. Hmm. I bet you can get it at specialty stores, but boy.
2: You're $1 million idea. I'd be over in Europe right now.
1: I mean, we have French dressing here.
2: Yeah, and Italian.
1: There should be some sort of tariff trade-off or whatever. Yeah, yeah. And Italian, yes.
5: Oh. I wonder if they have something called American
1: dressing? We're not importing your dressings anymore until you start
3: picking some of ours. Yeah.
5: Yeah, that's it. Let's get into a war about this.
1: I think we should.
5: The great dressing war.
1: I might actually turn on the news if we were having a dressing war.
2: I don't even like salad. What am I saying?
1: You don't like much salad dressing at all?
2: I don't.
1: Yeah, I'm a...
2: I have to get it on the side and just,
1: I like the dip your fork and then get a bite of salad method.
2: That's what I do.
5: Really?
1: Yeah.
5: Aren't you concerned you're going to get it on your dress when you do that?
1: I wear a very large bib when I'm dressed up.
5: What else is happening at the Bob and Tom news desk?
2: Olivia Rodrigo says her mom skipped her Lollapalooza set to see a different band. During an appearance on Jimmy Kimmel Live, she revealed that her father, Chris, is a huge fan of The Cure, while her mom, Jennifer, is a metalhead. Ms. Rodrigo said mom likes so many crazy metal bands, which you would never guess just looking at her. She continued, I headlined Lollapalooza last year, which was so awesome. Just a dream. On this specific day, it was me and Korn headlining at the same time. The assumption was there would be no overlap between Olivia fans and Korn fans.
1: That is good counter programming.
2: But there was one big overlap. It was her mom. Her mom skipped her show to see Korn.
1: That's fun.
2: Yeah.
1: That's awesome.
5: I can defend her. I can defend her mom. Think about the 1,000 hours of dance recitals that your mom sat through.
2: Right.
5: And she's seen her. Obviously, she's seen Olivia's show 100 times.
2: And she probably has ultimate access since she's Olivia Rodrigo's mom. So she probably had great seats to see Korn or standing room.
5: Did you see that Clapton is going to reconstitute the band Cream? He's going to get a new bass player and a drummer, and they're going to tour with Korn. It'll be the creamed Korn tour.
1: I would like the listener to know Ace was shaking his head.
2: He knew where it was going.
1: 10 seconds before the punchline came out. Dismissing the joke before it occurred.
2: Yeah.
5: That makes perfect sense to me.
1: Korn is one of those bands where when you see them live, every time I've seen them live, it's probably been 5 or 6 times, they sound they sound pretty close to the studio recordings. Like, they are just on top of it. Hmm. Just amazing.
2: Yeah, I'm not familiar with their music.
5: Well, Josh does a tremendous impression.
1: Of Jonathan Davis. I used to be able to hit the notes a little bit better, but I can't quite reach the one, but it's...

0: similar.
1: Are there lyrics to that tune?
0: To that one, yes. Okay. But there is a song where he just goes, and then he just says, twist. It's called Twist. Okay. It's awesome, yeah.
2: I'm a huge fan of nonsense lyrics.
0: Though. Yeah, yeah.
2: I mean, I think I'd rather have sometimes nonsense lyrics than some of the crappy lyrics we have to listen to in real and that are, you know, in the English language that just are bad poetry.
0: Yeah, sometimes it's just about a

0: Yeah, I would have liked to have been at that band meeting.
1: Oh, it's fantastic.
0: Guy, he walks in. Okay, fellas, I got this new one.
1: and then a twist every now and again. Twist.
0: That's great.
2: But I mean, just to come up, so those it sounds exactly the same every time he sings it? Or is it, do you know what I'm trying to say?
1: You know, I don't know how many,
2: because that would be
1: it does to my ear when I'm marching in the lawn seats to that song.
2: It just sounds
1: angrily sort of stomping around.
2: It'd be hard to recapture that every time,
0: I wish this were back in the day when they had those KTEL offers. They would collect a certain, there'd be a theme.
2: Mm-hmm.
0: You could have sort of heavy rock scat songs.
1: Yeah.
0: You've got that one Kid Rock song. What is it?
1: Ball Went to Ball?
0: Yeah.
1: You can have that in there.
0: Papa Ooh Mau Mau, certainly a classic.
1: Heavy rock.
0: Yeah. I think I would call it roots rock, if you will.
1: Sure.
0: Based from a fine gospel.
1: Rubber Biscuit has, you know, Aykroyd is...
0: There are a lot of them.
1: Yeah. Mm-hmm.
0: Where they're but that's kind of cool.
1: Yeah, it's fun. Yeah, that's about a feeling. That's about a...
2: Yeah, and you usually record those songs. You don't hear them do them live all the time like Korn does. That's amazing that you could recreate
1: And he throws that.
2: That
1: stuff into his other songs, and so somebody may have gone, hey, you should do a song of just that.
2: Oh.
0: It expresses a feeling. I mean, it's perfectly legit.
2: I might have to listen to some Korn this weekend.
1: Did that get you moving?
2: Maybe. And, symphony be damned.
0: Now, Ace will back me up on this one. Here in this building, there are a handful of radio stations, and at least two good ones. And I meant that. But Ace will back me up on this. One of the other stations did a promotion with the band Korn.
1: Yeah.
0: And the prize was a Korn tattoo. And Korn, by the way, in the case of the band, is KORN. Mm-hmm. The guy that won it put it across the back of his neck. Mm-hmm.
1: Yep.
0: So he's
2: the prize was a Korn tattoo, or you had to have the tattoo to win the prize?
3: No, you got the prize was the tattoo.
2: Oh, nice. Okay.
0: But he got it. So.
2: All right.
0: That's a fan.
2: Real quick, Taylor Swift has become the youngest woman ever inducted into the Songwriters Hall of Fame at the age of 36. The gala held last night at the Marriott Marquis Hotel in New York City also included Christopher Tricky Stewart, who is a R&B songwriter, producer, rapper. Gene Simmons and Paul Stanley from Kiss, Alanis Morissette, and Kenny Loggins. So congratulations.
1: All fine songwriters.
0: Mm-hmm. Very good.
2: I've never heard them scat, though. See, now.
1: Hmm. Any of those people scat?
0: Probably.
1: Yeah, maybe.
0: Probably a Scooby-Doo, ba-ba-ba-doo in there
2: right,
0: somewhere.
2: If you forget the lyrics, right?
0: Be-ba-ba-ba, she's my baby.
2: Yeah. Is that how that started, you think? Somebody forgot their lyrics and they just started
1: I like to think that.
2: Making up words and sounds
0: to
2: get through the song.
0: And I think every artist ends up doing that when they all forget them.
2: Oh, yeah.
0: We've talked to lots of artists that they'll be playing the song they've played 10,000 times and they just space it. I know I'll be doing that when I'm here trying to exit the break like I am right now and go, what am I supposed to say?
1: It'd be great though if you just we are
0: should I try?
1: And then we just went to commercial.
0: These are the O'Reilly Auto Parts Studios, and this is the Scooby Doo Bob and Tom Show.
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5: From Fort Wayne and Adams News, I'm Joey Martin. Good morning. It's Friday, June 12th. Here's what's happening. Crews are working this morning to restore service to those who lost power during severe storms overnight. Heading out this morning, look out for debris on roadways and signals not working, too. Always treat those as an all-way stop. Back in April, the city warned residents of someone impersonating neighborhood code officers trying to get into people's homes. Again, they're getting those reports. They're reminding that all code officers will have clearly marked ID, shirts, and vehicles. And there's a lot to do this weekend in the fort, and the weather's looking great, too. German Fest is back, and free admission for veterans at the Fort Wayne Zoo. 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

0: starting to slow a bit than your typical spots, especially due to construction. As we're taking a look at your drive-in right now, slow up and down Lima Road from around DuPont to Hathaway due to ongoing work. Also this morning, could find debris, tree limbs, wires from last night's storm, so use a little caution. 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
0: 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From the National Weather Service, some clouds this morning, still a little humid, but temperatures falling a bit, and we'll start to feel a lot more comfortable. Sunshine this afternoon, a little breezy, and a high around 80. A little warmer tomorrow, mid-80s, but again, not as humid. Windy Sunday with showers possible early, and then we see highs in the 70s that stick around to start next week.

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1: Hey, thank you for being here with us at the Bob and Tom Show. 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
2: Hello.
1: Jess Hooker's joined us today.
2: Hello.
1: Hi there. You know what? You kind of look like you are, you know when cops will go undercover?
2: Yeah.
1: You kind of look like you're on a sting operation.
2: I do.
1: Yeah, I like it.
2: Yeah.
1: Like you're like you just jog by with a crime scene and then next thing you know, that guy's getting handcuffed by you.
2: Yeah.
1: And that guy is Jeff Oskey.
3: Yeah.
1: There's Ace Cosby.
4: Hello.
1: I'm Josh Arnold. There's Tom.
5: Yeah, that in the category most likely to have a mugshot. But we've got Christy Lee right there. What do you got going on?
2: According to a new poll, social stigmas appear to be holding men back from experiencing so-called prostate pleasure.
1: Ah.
2: The survey conducted by the adult toy company Lovence?
1: How's it spelled?
2: Lovence.
1: All right, let's take a look here.
5: Lovence? I think it's spelled, it's pronounced love butts.
1: Oh, that's odd because it's not spelled that way. Hello. A Singapore-based sex tech company.
2: Lovence. Psychological barriers outweigh physical ones by more than 2-1 when it comes to trying prostate toys, according to their survey.
1: I've never done this.
2: Pardon?
1: I've never done this, but I hear it is intense.
2: 1 in 5
5: men. This is a company that makes
2: toys, Tom.
5: Yeah, but I mean, the phrase prostate pleasure.
2: Mm-hmm.
1: Boy, this thing's not just going to... I'm looking at one of their toys.
5: What's it called?
1: This is called the Edge 2.
2: Yeah?
5: That sounds like something you'd shave with.
1: Man, I'm telling you, this thing wouldn't just hit your prostate. You're going to feel this on the roof of your mouth.
2: Is it long?
5: Let me see. Is there a picture you can show me?
1: It's almost like somebody broke... Oh, that's not it. It's like somebody broke...
5: oh, come on.
1: The bottom of a rocking chair off.
2: Oh, wow.
1: Yeah. And the leg that attaches to the chair.
5: It looks like you took your bicycle seat off and climbed on.
6: Does it say it's specific for the prostate?
1: It does not.
6: Okay,
1: but you get free lube if you buy one.
6: That could be a women's toy, too.
1: Yeah, exactly. Okay. Right.
2: 1 in 5 men named pain or hygiene as their primary concern about prostate pleasure.
6: Yeah.
2: Nearly 20. What is prostate pleasure?
1: So they go in through the anus.
6: Yeah.
1: And you massage palpate the prostate until completion.
2: Okay.
6: Yeah, it's usually digital. Yeah.
1: Yeah.
5: I've never had my annual physical and said to my doctor, "Doc, don't stop."
1: Yeah, yeah. 3 more seconds, Doc.
5: You got it. Keep going.
2: 20% of men named partner communication as their single largest barrier. Oh, hey, honey, do you mind?
1: Putting your finger in my butt?
6: I do.
1: I do, honey. I do.
2: 25% of men who already use prostate toys said partner conversation was the hardest thing they ever had to overcome.
5: Do you gift wrap it?

0: And say, hey,
1: well, if you're using
0: this is for
1: a toy,
0: you and me.
1: You put a bow on your fingers. Hey, babe.
2: You know, this company might be the answer. I'm not promoting them. I'm just saying what they do is all of their toys look to be remotely controlled via app.
1: Oh.
2: So if you don't need a partner, you can.
1: Well, then also, if you have a partner and you're into this and you have a toy,
2: yeah.
1: Your partner's not really involved. I mean, you don't have to stick your fingers up there.
2: Right.
1: If you're using a toy.
2: Yeah, you're exactly right. You can lie next to them and
1: well, watch them have fun.
0: I've seen the nails on some of you ladies.
1: Oh.
0: If you're going to do this, you better take whatever that thing's called, the Ash Cherry 2000. Yeah. At least that's got a kind of a smooth surface on it.
1: Second day in a row, he squeezed that in.
2: Ash Cherry 2000?
1: Yeah.
2: Oh, that should be every day. We're going to.
0: Look, I know you think I should probably be saying the Ash Cherry 1990, but they've got the new.
1: It's updated. A significant portion of men polled were afraid of judgment or misunderstanding if they expressed their interest in prostate play.
0: Isn't the name of this a little too scientific?
2: Yeah, what else could you call it?
0: The good time button?
2: Yeah, the love bulb.
1: Oh, like we have a G-spot.
2: Right.
1: You guys have...
3: The pee spot.
1: Yeah.
2: Yeah, but that sounds like you're...
3: Yeah.
0: Yeah, no.
2: That sounds like what's left on the bed.
0: Or you've stained your pants.
2: Right.
0: Okay.
1: Guys, if you're worried about having this conversation, among the men who eventually shared their interest, a majority reported a neutral or positive response. So, 1 in 4 respondents were worried others would assume they were gay or bisexual.
3: Assume?
0: Oh. Putting the ass in a swim. Hey,
1: those
0: look, it's heterosexual sex. I'm not trying out for West Side Story, although I would like to be Riff.
1: Those who tried prostate play overwhelmingly reported once they experienced the pleasure firsthand, or with a toy, much of their fear simply disappeared.
2: The movie Road Trip he needs to give sperm, Sean William Scott.
1: Okay.
2: And he keeps like harassing the nurse going, why don't you help me out? And she goes, okay, and she does this to him.
1: Yeah.
2: And he loves it. It's funny.
0: It's just the name prostate pleasure. It sounds like a chewing gum they tried that didn't work out. the flavor just wasn't there for people. Well, that's interesting. Thank you very much, Christy. What else you got?
1: A new study suggests the possible cause for America's plunging birth rate would be anybody?
2: Masturbation?
1: The iPhone.
2: Because of masturbation?
1: Research conducted.
0: I think this is absolutely dead on.
1: Research conducted by Middlebury College economist Caitlin Myers found that Apple's 2007 introduction of the iPhone accounted for up to a 52% of the decline in the fertility rate. Ms. Myers theorizes the device altered how people relate to one another, with many turning to their phones as a substitute.
0: And by the way, when I first read that sentence, I thought it meant that the iPhones were somehow radiating our balls.
2: Right. Oh, right.
1: No,
2: that
1: no.
2: was a concern for a while. Remember that?
0: Yeah.
1: Yeah.
0: Oh, yeah. Yeah. But what they're saying is that people are
1: on their phones rather than talking to their partners.
2: I mean, we knew that especially younger generations weren't dating.
1: Right.
2: They weren't even interested in sex that much.
1: No.
2: So, of course, this is the.
1: And as you mentioned, technology also makes it easier to view pornography and find information on contraception, factors that have weighed on the birth rates as well. So,
3: Oh, yeah. So now the girl can Google, if I douche with a Coke, this will keep me from
1: getting... Yeah. Oh, this is a lie?
3: Oh, that's a myth. I don't want to do that.
1: Right.
0: There's also instead
2: it
0: of...
2: It seems like it would work, doesn't it?
1: No. People use Coke to clean their toilets. So.
2: Yeah, right. Doesn't it seem like the fizz or something would kill the...
1: What?
2: I know it doesn't work, but
1: yes. Yeah,
2: I get
1: true.
2: Why a naive kid would go...
1: Young person would
2: Of
1: think
2: course
1: that, yeah.
2: soda will take care of it.
1: Yeah. Yeah. Yes.
2: It eats away enamel.
1: Right.
2: Why wouldn't it?
1: Yeah.
0: To clean your toilet.
1: Yes, that's the thing.
2: People
1: try to show you how bad... soda is for you, and so they would put it in their toilet, and it would clean off. Yeah,
2: calcium deposits.
3: Yeah, whatever
2: the hell.
3: It would eat away.
0: Well, if your stomach was made of porcelain,
2: that's the thing. It's like
0: why I'd never heard that one. I mean, I remember the legendary sort of 50s frat boy notion that a quick Coca-Cola douche would prevent pregnancy. That was.
2: Oh, that's what we were. That's what
1: we're talking about.
2: But you were, we know you were looking for papers and stuff.
0: But I have some things I have to do over
2: here. No, we're not mad at you. We just wish you were better.

0: just reviewing.
1: I just wish you'd keep those papers closer.
0: I was just reviewing.
2: Did you guys ever do
0: prostate,
2: the Mentos?
0: Prostate pleasure.
3: In the
2: Mentos in the Coke?
4: And it explodes not like crazy.
3: Oh, I thought you meant birth control.
2: No.
0: Oh, no, that's effective.
2: Yeah. No, the Mentos in the Coke.
0: But by the way, Pepsi, not Coke, and not diet.
2: Oh.
0: And she has to stand in her head for a full hour. By the way, that's some free birth control advice.
4: Those are like...
1: Good luck. Tom's got 7 kids.
4: Yeah. A 2-liter of cola with some Mentos turns into a rocket, doesn't it?
2: I know. It's so fun to do with kids.
4: I've never actually done it because the cleanup seemed like such a pain.
2: Yeah.
4: Yeah.
2: Yeah, we did it once in the cul-de-sac with all the kids.
4: Oh, fun.
2: Yeah.
4: Oh,
2: yeah, and we did multiples. Like, every kid had their own, and we did it, and everybody ran. It was a blast.
0: And if you have a proper-sized bottle, you can also do the prostate pleasure thing.
4: Yeah. Yeah, it's right there.
0: You think the cleanup's rough for the first time? Okay, where was I? Oh, I know. I want to tell you about, Monday, Tuesday. Father's Day's 8 days away.
1: A week from Sunday.
0: 9 days away. So here's your last chance. A great idea would be the Aura Frame. I'll recommend it highly because we've got one right there. I've got one at my house. There's one I'm looking at right now. A nice picture of Roy Wood Jr., me, Chick, and Christy in that photo. And that photo is going to go away in just a second. So if you had this, say, on your desk, you'd be getting a parade of photographs throughout the day. The Aura Frame holds unlimited photos and videos electronically. And the cool thing about it is you can load it anywhere. I know that Ms. Hooker loaded some of those photos on while she was at home. I loaded some of them on from my house, and the Aura Frame was sitting right there in the studio. It's a really cool device, and it's also a great value, especially if you take advantage of a special offer that Bob and Tom Show listeners can take advantage of. It's the Carver Mat Frame. We have it here in the studio, as I said. And Aura makes it easy to shop for dad's name, #1 by Wirecutter. And you can save $35 off select frames right now if you use the code word Tom. So tell them the Bob and Tom Show sent you. And it's all about having a whole variety of photographs in the same frame. And like I said, you could pretty much put unlimited photos and videos in it. It's a lot of fun to watch them all go by. So dads will love it. We get love letters about these. We talked about it a lot at Christmas time and a lot on Mother's Day. And we're still getting love letters from people who gave them to their moms, and their moms just loved them. And the other thing about it is you can update it. On any given day, you can put new photos in. So if your dad has it on his desk at the office, he'll go in there on one next Monday and, oh, look at this. Here's some cool pictures of the grandkids or whatever it might be. The Aura Frame. It's an absolute great idea. And you can find them once again at auraframes.com. And the spelling is A-U-R-A, auraframes.com. 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
1: Hi, this is the Bob and Tom Show live from the O'Reilly Auto Parts Studios. We sure appreciate you being here with us, and we never take it for granted. There's Christy Lee at the news desk.
2: Hi.
1: Jess Hooker's there.
2: Hi.
1: There's Jeff Oskey.
3: Hi, Josh.
1: Ace Cosby's over there.
4: Hello.
1: I'm Josh Arnold. And Tom, yesterday I enjoyed a Pib Zero, which I had never had, and man, it was good.
2: Really?
1: It tasted like a gosh darn Mr. Pib. It
2: sounds good. This Zero thing is taking the world by storm.
1: I haven't had a Zero yet that I didn't enjoy.
2: Me too. Okay. I'm with you.
5: I haven't had a Zero since I took Spanish.
2: Yeah, well.
1: A Cero.
3: Yeah. Which is why.
5: Yeah. Or F.A. Oh, wait a minute. That means boss. I remember that one. Well, that's interesting. Mr. Pib, huh?
1: Yeah. I was happy to.
5: I was reading the history of that. Mr. Pib couldn't get into medical school.
1: Isn't that a shame?
5: So Dr. Pepper, of course, was a very successful student.
1: And Pib never got over that.
5: Yeah.
6: Can you tell the difference between Mr. Pib and Dr. Pepper?
1: I can.
6: Okay.
1: Yes.
6: I don't know if I could.
1: It's not huge.
6: Yeah.
1: But I can.
5: Okay. How about and Cherry Coke?
1: Yes, absolutely. Yeah. Can I tell the difference between like a Dr. Pepper and a Cherry Coke?
2: Well, yeah.
5: So is this going to be your new thing, Mr. Pib Zero?
1: It is at that particular place, yeah, because it was the finest of their fountain sodas.
5: Oh, it's a fountain, Mr.
1: Yeah.
5: Pib. Oh, now we're getting really complicated.
1: One of those crazy complicated. The touch screens.
6: Yes.
2: With the big circle. And
1: I'm not a fan of them. I don't like them because they're trying to do too much, and therefore the basic stuff doesn't taste good because it's.
5: Isn't everything coming through the same tube?
1: Yeah, it's like all the same urethra. So it's
6: there's going to be residue from other stuff.
2: You mean at the movie theater, kind of thing?
1: Yeah.
6: Oh, do you remember doing a suicide when you were a kid?
1: I think I did it once and went, oh, I don't what like is,
2: what I don't want to waste my time.
1: You go, you hit a little bit of every soda in the cup.
6: Yeah. That was a big thing when we would work the baseball diamonds.
3: Yeah, I was
6: going to
3: say at the T-ball fields, we would always get one.
1: It was chaos.
5: It's like the hash of sodas?
3: Yeah.
6: Yeah.
1: Yep.
6: Sure.
1: Yeah. What? All kinds of ingredients all mixed together. Yeah.
3: Mainly just tasted like orange.
6: Yes.
1: Yeah. By the end. Yeah. Whatever was the most powering.
5: And sugar.
6: Yes.
1: Oh, yeah.
6: I remember Tommy Jonigan taught me on the road one time that if you can't find Diet Dr. Pepper, fill it up with the Diet Cola that they have, whether it's Diet Pepsi or Diet Coke, and then hit that last fourth with the Dr. Pepper, and it tastes like Dr. Pepper. It was enough that you didn't taste the cola at all.
5: I don't know. Those cheats, I don't like. Bartenders, if you wanted Canadian Club and ginger ale, and they didn't have real ginger ale, they'd fake it.
1: Some Sprite with a splash of Coke.
6: Yeah.
5: Never worked.
6: We would do that,
1: Yeah.
5: Sorry.
1: The St. Louis Funny Bone was famous for that.
5: you're faking.
2: A dog has been rescued after getting lost at sea in a kayak. This was a sweet little story. I don't know if you guys saw the video on this one. According to the BBC, Bruce the dog was preparing to have a paddle with his owner in Northumberland when his kayak got loose and was blown away.
1: Oh.
2: The Coast Guard launched a multi-vessel search for Bruce, who was eventually found by a tour boat. Captain Jimmy Reed said his crewman, Aaron 40, wrapped the,
5: Alsatian, maybe?
2: I've never seen or heard of that in my life. Is that a dog breed?

0: Yeah.
1: And towels to keep him warm before returning him to land.
0: Hmm.
1: Alsatian? Oh.
2: I thought he was a black lab.
1: I look like a black lab to me.
0: Oh, very sweet.
2: Yeah, I see it.
3: Oh, a little longer hair.
4: Yeah. Yeah. He looks like a black German shepherd.
2: Yeah, kind of beautiful.
4: Pointy ears.
0: Mm-hmm. Yeah, he looks a little concerned, doesn't he?
2: Yeah.
0: But what? Fella?
4: He's got, just got his sea legs.
0: I know.
4: Man. All four of them.
0: He's saved.
4: Oh.
0: He's a salty dog now.
4: Yeah.
2: It was sweet to hear the sailors go into their dog voice as soon as they were pulling him on the boat. Oh. It was really cute. Oh. Yeah.
0: Well, thank goodness.
4: And they do make... doggy life jackets.
2: They do, yeah.
0: Yeah, they're great.
4: Mm-hmm. So if you're taking your dog out in your boat, depending on what you're doing, you might want to have one of those.
0: Love seeing people kayaking with their dogs.
2: I know.
0: Or sometimes wakeboarding.
2: Yeah.
0: Is that
2: yes.
0: paddleboarding?
1: Yeah, paddleboard.
0: Thank you. Yeah.
1: Yeah.
0: And the dog will just be sitting up front, or a cat. Mm-hmm. I always love that.
2: Yeah.
5: I love our dogs. We have life jackets for our dogs. Mm-hmm. And my favorite part is on the back, it's just a handle.
0: Yeah.
5: So you can just lift it up out of the water and set it on the dock. Yeah. Yes. It's great.
1: Do your dogs like the water?
5: Yeah. They
1: mine
5: love it.
1: Hate it. They both of mine.
5: They jump in the second we bring them to the lake.
1: Well, that's cool.
4: Yeah. I have a golden retriever that apparently didn't read the manual.
1: Yeah. I didn't.
0: Oh, doesn't
1: I got
0: care
1: two
0: for
1: goldens
0: it?
1: Too. No. They don't care. Nope.
0: Oh, yeah.
4: No, thank you. Don't want to go into the water.
0: There are people who don't like the water. Do you guys like swimming and getting wet?
2: Oh, I love all of it. Yeah,
0: yeah, I do too.
2: Yeah.
5: But no.
0: But I know, yeah.
1: You don't like getting in the water?
0: No.
1: I don't like getting in lakes.
0: No.
2: Oh, lakes are my favorite.
4: Wait a minute. Hang on a second. Doesn't your family have a lake house?
5: Yeah.
4: Do you go in the
5: I didn't get to vote.
0: Yeah.
5: I would have had a cabin up in the mountains.
1: All right.
4: Do you go in the lake to swim?
5: No.
4: Didn't you build, am I correct in saying you... And your family built this huge tube that goes down to the water?
5: Yeah, we have a 400-foot water slide from an old water park.
0: Look, your dad can force you to help build it.
2: Yeah.
0: You don't have to use it.
5: Yeah.
4: Have you? You must have at least gone down it once.
5: Yeah, I've been down it like twice,
0: yeah.
5: I think. It's for the kids, not for me.
1: You put a hose on it so it stays wet?
5: We have a multi-level pump. System that has it's constantly running.
1: Actually, really?
4: How did your dad find a used water
5: slide? It was one of the water parks here in our town that closed down, and somebody had a warehouse full of the pieces, and we found it.
0: That is so rad.
5: And then my dad welded all the brackets, and we sunk pillars into the side of the hill and ran this thing.
0: Do you have umbrella insurance?
1: I hope so.
5: I don't know.
0: Because when I break my leg on that thing.
5: Yeah, I don't know how the insurance.
0: When I break my leg on that thing trying to go standing up.
5: You can't. It's covered.
4: Did you have to?
5: It's like a tube.
4: Did you have to figure out which part fit which one, or was it all marked?
5: Well, it did take a couple different configurations.
0: Hmm.
5: At first, my parents fostered, so they just shoved foster kids down it with helmets on. Chaffee. And then if they came out crying, they knew they had to move.
0: Sure.
5: Some of the time.
0: Well, you go to human testing so that you
4: can. Yeah. You don't want to hurt any animals.
5: No, we
0: is my dog down it?
5: We the kids wore helmets down the first couple times to test it out, and
4: are the pumps changes. Electrically operated?
5: Yeah. Yeah, the pump is below the lake water, and you turn it on and it pumps it up 4-inch pipes up to the top.
0: Awesome.
1: Oh my god.
5: Them down.
0: Is it all the same color or is it different?
5: No, it is not. It looks like a gigantic pride slide.
0: Gotcha.
5: Is what they call it on the lake, but that was not intentional.
4: Pride slide?
5: Yeah.
4: That's kind of cool. Kind of funny.
5: Yeah.
0: And it's covered. It's like a tube.
5: Yeah. It's covered the whole way down and full of wasps.
2: We have to go.
4: Is it up and running right now?
5: Yeah, it's up and running. We could go right now.
0: Do you take mats or is it just body?
5: No, just body.
0: All right.
5: I would wear a life jacket.
0: I'll have a little bit of trouble.
4: How deep is the water that it lands you in?
5: About 30 feet.
4: Oh, so you're
2: cool. So how far off of the water when you shoot out?
5: About 10 feet.
0: No, yeah!
2: So how far do the kids go?
5: About 20 feet.
2: Oh, I'm in.
5: They
2: we gotta go.
5: It's
2: we have
5: fun.
2: To go.
5: I mean, it's to the point where other people on the lake bring their boats over or like, hey, can our kids ride the slide?
2: Oh,
5: and
2: that's
5: you're like,
2: nice.
5: Yeah, come on up.
0: So if the kids go 20 feet, I'm going 45.
5: Oh, yeah, you're going.
2: Oh.
0: Will I skip across the water?
5: Yeah.
2: I'm
5: well,
2: so
5: sometimes
2: excited.
5: What we'll do is we'll put like one of the tubes at the bottom and you'll hit the tube. You'll land in the tube and ride it across the lake.
1: That's fun.
0: My swim shirt might get tangled up.
4: Jeff, can you swim?
5: Yeah.
4: Okay.
5: Yes.
0: Mm-hmm.
5: Yeah, I can
4: swim.
5: You
4: just don't like to.
5: I just don't like, no, I don't like being
0: wet. Can multiple
5: wet.
0: People go down the tube at once? Can you do that toboggan style thing?
5: Yeah, there'll be, the boys will take

0: like 10 guys in a row down at once.
1: So it could be like your daughter, me, and then your other daughter.
0: You're uninvited.
1: I thought you were going to throw something at me.
2: Well, this is all fascinating. Yeah,
0: that's crazy.
2: Thank you very much. Now, we got to move forward here. We've got, what do you got coming up?
3: Yeah, Christina? History coming up.
2: Oh, of course. Oh, there we go. I'll have to look into that.
3: Yeah, I know.
2: Right now I want to talk to you about, maybe grabbing some of the value of that house you have. If you own your own home, you know that it's probably gone up in value the last few years. If you've owned your home for 10 years or more, it's probably doubled in value. 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
1: Hey, it's the Bob and Tom Show. We're live from the O'Reilly Auto Parts Studios. Thank you for joining us. There's Christy Lee at the news desk.
2: Well, howdy.
1: There's Jess Hooker.
3: Hello.
1: Ace Cosby's over there.
4: Hey, Jess.
1: There's Jeff Oskey.
5: Yes, sir.
1: Keeping you on your toes.
2: Yeah. Keeping Noah on his
1: toes. He's operating the cameras today. Yeah. I didn't consider that. I am Josh Arnold. There's Tom.
6: Our buddy Edwin McCain is going to be doing his thing with Five for Fighting tonight on stage at the Kuwaitan Casino in St. Ignace, Michigan. And then he'll be in Northfield, Ohio. That's Greater Cleveland tomorrow night. Then Cincinnati at the Taft Theater coming up Sunday. So go check out Edwin. He was our guest earlier this week. We had a great time with him.
1: Yeah. What a great guy.
6: Yeah.
1: Always a fun hang.
6: He's the coolest guy ever. Time now, I believe I have to do a little bit of history for you.
2: Yeah. That's what we usually do.
6: Educational program.
2: Thank you. Mm-hmm. Boy,
6: oh, here we go. I was mentioning this earlier. On this date in 1923, Harry Houdini freed himself from a straitjacket hanging upside down 40 feet above the ground. Pretty cool, huh?
2: I guess if you're into that kind of thing.
1: Do they still use straitjackets in actual mental facilities
5: or anywhere?
1: They must.
6: During Pride Month.
1: They have
6: very colorful jackets.
1: Less than straight jackets.
6: Oh. But earlier I was saying, this is a cool stunt. It's a famous stunt. But I was saying earlier, we had that story about the guy that got the world record by doing Rubik's Cube while parachute jumping.
1: Right.
6: Mm-hmm. And I said the way to do that would be Houdini would have done it if he didn't get the Rubik's Cube, the chute wouldn't open.
1: Yeah.
6: There would have been something at stake.
1: Right.
6: Whereas if it's this guy was doing a tandem jump and blah, blah. No.
2: Human restraint jackets are not cheap. $224.
1: Yeah?
2: But
1: I can just get one to my house?
2: Yeah, I can order a handcuff warehouse.
1: Handcuff warehouse.
3: I love it.
1: That sounds hot.
6: No, they have more than just handcuffs.
2: Oh, they have everything. Leg irons, I can get you anything.
3: See, all sexual stuff.
1: a ball and chain you could get me?
2: Yeah.
6: I mean, pretty soon they're going to have...
2: This is for cops, I think.
6: To put straitjackets on airplanes.
1: Oh, yeah.
6: For the lunatics that keep...
3: No, that's just zip ties, really, is what that is now. Yeah.
1: That one, they duct taped the guy
2: to his seat.
1: To the chair. Mm-hmm.
6: Well, that'd be a great commercial.
3: God.
6: Remember the great commercial where the construction guy was hanging from the beam with his head thanks to crazy glue, whatever it was?
3: We tried to duct tape my sister to the wall one time. Just like, she's 15 years younger than me. She'll be 30 next week. Happy birthday, Jen. And we just held her up and how much duct tape, but she was really screaming and kicking.
1: Oh, so you couldn't find out if it would work?
3: No. Maybe we'll try it again this year.
6: Do you remember the hit from Bill Haley in the comics?
2: No.
6: No?
1: Rock Around the Clock?
6: Yeah, Rock Around the Clock.
3: They say clock?
1: Yeah, I know. Yeah. You thought it was filthy?
3: That's disappointing.
6: Really? Yeah, Rock Around the Clock.
2: Yes, of course.
6: I guess
2: we know
6: for
2: that
6: today's
2: song.
6: People, there's a certain age they wouldn't realize that clocks used to be round.
1: I think
6: in the digital age,
2: I'm going to
1: give the younger generations the benefit of the doubt.
6: Oh, you haven't been around them.
3: They still have analog clocks in the schools.
1: Plenty of round clocks.
7: 1, 2, 3
6: this
7: o'clock,
6: song.
7: 4 o'clock.
6: Wasn't this the theme song to Happy Days?
7: 7 o'clock, yeah. 8 o'clock.
2: Yeah. Yeah. So why are we? Is this in the news today?
6: Yeah. 1954.
7: Around the clock tonight. What did you glad right to?
6: Yeah, this was one of the first rock hits. 1954.
1: You ever put your glad rags on? What I'm going to put my glad rags on.
5: What's he mean by that?
1: Clothes. Yeah.
2: Yeah, I like your dress-up clothes, your fun clothes.
1: These are my glad rags.
5: I've never...
1: You're hip.
5: Yeah, I know.
2: Hip daddy. Come on.
6: And I saw a picture of the guy. He didn't look all that rock and roll, but that was kind of an important song in the history of rock. We're doing Today in History. You've heard of this one, Cleopatra, the movie, the most expensive film ever made when it was released.
1: Mm-hmm. And good. It did not deserve it's just one of those movies that's actually.

0: I just watched that not too long ago.
1: I love it.
0: I did too. It was beautiful to look at.
1: Yeah.
2: And then this is important. In 1965, Sonny and Cher made their first appearance on American Bandstand.
1: Important?
3: Is that how they got a show?
2: Later on, but they had a huge hit.
0: Yeah, I Got You, Babe.
2: I Got You, Babe. And it was kind of important. I think it gave a lot of men hope.
0: That they could date tall girls?
2: That an ordinary-looking guy like Sonny Bono is with this super hippie chick, Cher.
1: Yeah. Huh, yeah.
2: You know, okay. Who's gorgeous and a great singer.
3: And so funny. She has a great sense of humor. She's hilarious.
1: I agree.
3: Yeah.
1: I've always liked Cher.
3: Yeah, me too.
2: Yeah. On this date in 1981, Raiders of the Lost Ark premiered.
1: Boy, that's a good one.
2: Bad guy Nazis.
1: Everybody. It's rare to see the good guy Nazi movies.
0: You don't see many of those, do you, Josh?
1: No, you don't.
2: And then... let's see. This is interesting. 87, Ronald Reagan challenged Gorbachev to tear down that wall. Remember that famous speech?
0: Of course.
1: Tear down this wall.
2: Yeah, Mexico's going to pay for it. Remember that part?
1: they always keep that part out of the clip.
2: Yeah, I don't know why they did that. You see the video, they got the Kool-Aid man coming out.
1: Oh, yeah.
2: tearing it down. Let's see now. On this date, I skipped one. The Baseball Hall of Fame dedicated in 1939 in Cooperstown. You know that?
1: I didn't know it was 1939. No. Mm-hmm.
2: Yeah, Pete Rose's parents were there, but they wouldn't let him in.
1: Isn't that a shame?
2: Yeah.
1: I said, to hell with you. We're going to have a son, and he's going to get in, and then we'll be invited.
2: do you remember this thing where the Yankees traded the famous wife-swapping guy? Remember that story?
3: Yes, I do remember that story.
2: Like Mike Kikich and Lowell Palmer. And they,
3: yes.
2: They what year was that? Wives. 73.
3: Whoa. At too recent, actually. Yes, I'm going to be honest with you. Yeah.
1: It wasn't 100 years ago. It was only.
3: They switched families, children, everything. They just switched.
4: Wait, what?
3: Yes.
4: What?
3: Yes, they fell in love, and they were like, look, let's call it, and you take my wife, and I'll take your wife, and we'll live these lives. 100%.
2: And a shortstop to be named later, I believe. Yeah.
1: Yes, exactly.
0: So how are the kids to this day? I'd like to find out.
1: Oh, real messed up.
0: Yeah.
1: Oh, yeah. No, I have no idea.
2: In other words, average.
0: True.
2: On this date in 1990, Mariah Carey released her self-titled album. Do you like that when they have a self-titled album?
3: Sure.
1: Very much so.
3: Yeah, when they kick it off, yeah.
2: Okay, famous Carries, go.
3: Harry.
1: Are we talking last names or first names?
2: Anything.
4: Fisher.
3: Drew. Gary Harry Fisher. Mulligan. Woods. Drew.
1: Carrie Bradshaw.
2: Harry Carey.
1: Carrie Underwood.
2: Jim Carrey.
3: Interesting I said.
2: Drew Carey. We got them all. Okay, good. Nicole Brown Simpson and Ron Goldman were murdered on this date in an unsolved case.
1: Isn't that something?
2: Still 1994.
0: Wow.
1: Who the hell could have done it?
0: I don't know. Mm. You think they'd be working on that case?
2: Yeah, O.J. Simpson, of course. The O.J., the patron saint of the Kardashian family.
3: And Khloe's dad.
2: let's see now. Oh, this is interesting. I remember this in 1997. A replica of Shakespeare's Globe Theater opened in London.
1: I have been.
2: You have?
1: Yeah.
2: Have you been there since they changed it?
1: You mean I saw the replica? Yeah, I did not.
2: They changed the name.
1: Oh, they did? To what?
2: It's the crypto.com Globe Theater.
1: Yes.
2: brought to you by Shell Oil. Okay. 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

0: 96.3 XKE Fort Wayne. We are rocking. It's Friday. We've got Golden Earring coming up here in just a moment. And also, I've got tickets for Journey. We're going to play Name That Tune. I got my last pair of Journey tickets. And this is for their show this coming Thursday, which will happen at the Coliseum. 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

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The Eagles there. Hey, coming up, I got tickets for Journey for you.

0: 96.3 XKE, Fort Wayne's classic rock. Jay Giles Band. On the way, we do have the Cars and a rock block for you here in just a couple. And also, I've got Journey tickets. 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It'll be here. Just snap your fingers. August will be here.
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2: And good morning. Right now it is 10:55. Wow, I guess we had some heavy-duty storms. We still have like 2,400 people in the area without electrical power, and I've seen lots of damage on social media. And did I see right? The magic wand in Busco, their sign got smashed, apparently. At least that's what it looked like, unless it was an AI photo of some kind. Eh? I doubt that. Right now, let's give away some tickets for Journey, a concert experience for you next Thursday at the Coliseum. And all you have to do is be the first correct caller at 478-7625, 478-ROCK, to name this tune.

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And let's see if we got a winner here for those last pair of tickets for Journey this coming Thursday at the Coliseum. It's the 10:50 Name That Tune.

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0: 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On the way, I do have Ed Roland and Collective Soul for you in just a few. And also, this coming Monday, I'm going to start giving away tickets for the Clyde Theater for Lou Gramm coming there. We'll do that at 10:50 with Name That Tune starting Monday morning.
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1: Woo! Justin! 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

0: 96.3 XKE, Fort Wayne's Classic Rock. 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

Curtis, my man. Hey, welcome to the cafe. 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I've just been given some killer floor seats to give away for the Journey show coming up at the Coliseum. 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We'll also have tickets coming up with JJ in the afternoon. We'll have more tickets coming up next week. Primo tickets for Journey. 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

0: 96.3 XKE, Fort Wayne's classic rock from The Color and the Shape, Foo Fighters, with Dave Grohl there. And welcome to the Classic Rock Cafe. As I said, I've got Primo tickets to give away. And we'll do that at 12:50 for Thursday's Journey concert. So hang tight for that. And also, rock news, they have announced the ticket sales. They're on sale actually right now, and that is for the upcoming Farm Aid. All right, I've got information. I'm going to give you the info right now. Farm Aid is going to be in Virginia this year, and we're talking about tickets. Actually, went on sale this morning at 10 a.m., but the show this year will be in Virginia Beach. It's the first time. It'll be Farm Aid on Saturday, September 26th at United Home Amphitheater there. Tickets, as I said, just went on sale at 10 this morning. Willie Nelson, of course, will be there. Neil Young in the Chrome Hearts, John Mellencamp, Dave Matthews with Tim Reynolds, also Nathaniel Rateliff, as well. And there will be lots of other acts performing as well. Mike Campbell of Tom Petty and the Heartbreakers. He'll be there with his band, The Dirty Knobs. Those guys are incredibly good. So if you're thinking about Farm Aid, think September 26th and a road trip to Virginia Beach. 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

0: 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We have got tickets for Journey, some Primo tickets to give away. We'll do that here in just a little bit. And I'll do that with a cranial for you, a little rock and roll trivia question. Right now, let's do it live in concert. Your dessert with Cheap Trick.
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96.3 XKE, Fort Wayne's classic rock, Cheap Trick, covering Fats Domino there. Hey, coming up here, we got Queen and David Bowie in a rock block here in just a couple minutes.

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1: Well, let's give away a pair of Primo tickets for Journey, that show coming up this Thursday. It's the final Frontier Tour at the Coliseum. These are killer floor seats, tickets valued at $400 per pair. And let's give these away right now. We're going to use a Journey cranial. And simply enough, which member of Journey prior to Journey was a member of Santana? In fact, he joined Santana when he was 17 back in 1971 and then helped form Journey when he, Greg Raleigh, and their manager Herbie Herbert co-founded the Golden Gate Rhythm Section, later to be renamed Journey after a suggestion by a roadie. All right, give me a call right now if you know the answer. 478-7625, 478-ROCK. Good luck.
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Yeah, this is Dan from Fort Wayne. 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
1: Hey, not too bad. How are you?
0: I'm doing great. Can you answer that cranial there? Which member of Sean? Journey? Yeah, Neil Sean is correct. And Neil, of course, an incredible guitar player. I mean, and he you know what? He really enjoys playing blues that rock as well.
1: Yep. I remember the story where he was complaining because on Open Arms he didn't have anything to play because he loved playing on every song.
0: Oh, really? Oh, I hadn't heard that story. That's a great one. Yeah, well, Neil is ferocious. He's just a killer guitar player. It's going to be an incredible show, and you're going to have great seats. Who's rocking you?
1: I'm sorry, 96.3 XKE.

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Metallica getting ready for their Sphere performance this coming fall in Las Vegas. They will be the heaviest act to have played the Sphere, and I think it'll open up some doors for a lot of other bands as well. On the way, we got your Clapton, we got your Billy Idol and a rock block here in just a couple, and if you didn't win those primo seats for Journey, guess who's got more? JJ at 3:20 this afternoon.

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0: 96.3 XKE, Fort Wayne's classic rock, Supertramp, Give a Little Bit. On the way, we do have AC/DC and a rock block for you here, just a couple. Perfect for a Friday. And had fun last night watching the replay of the Mexico-South Africa World Cup game. And it was an exciting game. So more World Cup stuff coming up. Here we go. And also, coming up this Monday, we're going to play Name That Tune at 10:50 in the morning for Lou Gramm tickets coming to the Clyde.
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Hey, I'm Mel Ortiz. Been rocking with XKE since they were 104. 50 years in the fort. Give a shout out for the happy anniversary of 50 years. We're listening in Houston, Texas now. Still rocking with Doc because the radio down here can't rock like XKE.

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So,

0: Pierce, they're going to continue popping those in here and there, which is a cool thing. And hopefully there'll be more spheres in the future. They say they're going to put together some smaller ones, smaller than the one in Vegas, out on the East Coast. I believe like up to 6 of those. But how about us in the Midwest? Shouldn't there be a sphere in Chicago? I think so. Coming up, Motley Crue.
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JJ's got some primo tickets for this Thursday show with Journey at the Coliseum coming up this afternoon.

0: 96.3 XKE, Fort Wayne's classic rock, Abra Kadabra, from Steve. They're on the way. We do have some doobies for you. Of course, they're going to be coming through Indiana with Santana. Not that far away, all part of the Ruoff this summer. And we got Foreigner as well, and a rock black for you here in just a couple. JJ's been doing his rock and roll push-ups all day long here, getting ready to rock you this afternoon. He will give away a pair of tickets to Journey. Not just tickets, these are primo tickets for the show this Thursday at the Coliseum.
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0: 36. And then on Sunday, looks like showers are a possibility with a high of 74. 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

Springsteen on 96.3 XKE. 408's Classic Rock here in the middle of a Classic Rock block. Hey, it's JJ. Like Doc said, I have Journey tickets coming your way in about 8 minutes. And these are good seats. These are floor seats. These are seats valued for the pair at $400. And your chance to win in 8 minutes on 96.3 XKE.

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Four Ways Classic Rock. Alice in Chains kicks off the next Classic Rock block. And coming up at 5 o'clock today, Traffic Jam is going to rock you home. So much sports action this weekend too, right? World Cup is underway. We continue with the NHL and the NBA Finals. Formula One on Saturday too. And you can see a list of how to watch all that stuff and what time it all happens at 96.3 SKE.

0: 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All right. Journey, this Thursday at the Allen County War Memorial Coliseum, the Final Frontiers Tour. Let's just make this random. These are really good seats. Valued at $400 for the pair, floor seats. They're yours if you're rocker number nine. 260-478-ROCK, 260-478-ROCK. 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

0: Hey, it's Olivia Munn with my shelter pets, Frankie and Chance. 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

50 years of Ted Nugent. Got you in a stranglehold, baby. Metallica. Yeah, yeah. Yo. Whoa. And the Allman Brothers. Lord, I was born rambling man. 96.3 XKE, Fort Wayne's classic rock.

0: 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We're handing out high-dollar journey tickets, floor seats, for the show Thursday at the Allen County War Memorial Coliseum. 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But right now, I'm giving a set valued at $400 to rocker number 9. Who's this?
1: This is Tammy.
0: Tammy, you're caller number 9.
1: Oh, my goodness.
0: Can you believe it, right? Huh?
1: Woohoo!
0: It's your lucky day, Tammy. Run down to the gas station and buy a lottery ticket while you're at it, okay?
1: Hey, I might do that.
0: You might do that. $400 tickets, Tammy. They're $190 apiece plus service charges, blah, blah, blah. So I'm rounding up a little bit. But anyway, you're going to go see Journey with killer floor seats Thursday at the Coliseum. We continue to give these away Monday with Doc West on the Classic Rock Cafe at noon. But Tammy, you don't got to worry about that. You're going to the show. All you have to do is tell me.

0: The Grateful Dead on 96.3 XKE, Fort Wayne's classic rock from their In the Dark album and Touch of Grey. Hey, it's JJ. So speaking of things in that vein, Soulfest is coming up next weekend. Saturday, June 20th, that is going to be at Matea County Park. It is such a cool thing for the entire family. It really is. Loads of food trucks, you know, beer and all of that stuff as well, obviously. A big stage with live music from noon until 10:30 in the evening. And loads of kids' activities. Lots of bounce houses, lots of water stuff. I know that I took my daughter out there last year. She had an absolute blast because they had the big, tall bounce house water slides. And she just had a blast out there. Soulfest is next Saturday at Matea County Park with 96.3 XKE.
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Fort Wayne's Classic Rock, German Fest in full swing downtown at Headwaters Park. And this weekend's going to be really good weather. In terms of temperature, it's not going to be too hot. It's going to be nice. And the beer is going to taste great. I'm Prozit. 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

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Happy Friday. Coming up, 5 o'clock, traffic jams at Rocky Home and into your weekend. So much stuff going on around Fort Wayne this weekend. 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

0: Everlong from the Foo Fighters on 96.3 XKE. 4-8's Classic Rock. All right, man. So you're almost at the finish line, and we're going to be rocking you home and into your weekend. Zeppelin is going to kick off the next Classic Rock block. 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All right. Actually, he's going to give those away during the Classic Rock Cafe. So Journey tickets on the Classic Rock Cafe on Monday with Doc West in 96.3 XKE.
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Nothing but a good time. Here in the middle of a classic rock block on the traffic jam with the Greg Kinn Band.

0: 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I'm sure that you're going to hear that when Lou Gramm takes the stage at the Clyde Theater. 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

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And I'm hoping, betting, that Sammy plays that one. He says it's his favorite song from his days with Van Halen. Blue Oyster Cult on the way after this from the Cars. 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

0: from Mr. Floyd. 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
1: 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Do you A, wear earplugs?
0: Isn't this fun, Dad?
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5: 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Ah.
1: Or D, just roll with it.
0: Woo! Justin! Look at us, we're over here!
2: Justin! OMG! I love you, Justin! I love you!
0: When it comes to parenting, there are no perfect answers. But that's okay, because you don't have to be perfect to be a perfect parent. Teens in foster care will love you just the same.
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E, Fort Wayne's Classic Rock. What's going down? Jason Lee with you here. We are in the middle of a classic rock block. Happy Friday evening to you. We got Pete Townsend before too long. Cheap Trick, AC/DC, Billy Idol in there as well. Here's Joan Jett and the Blackhearts, 96.3 XAE.

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0: Pete Townsend on 96.3 XKE Fort Wayne's Classic Rock. I bet you didn't know Pete Townsend had a prehensile penis. It's like a monkey tail. He can hang from trees. AC/DC Billy Idol Candlebox coming up. We'll kick things off next with Cheap Trick, who were supposed to be coming to the Clyde soon, but they had to postpone some dates, and Fort Wayne happens to be one of them. 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You can also score a pair of $200 tickets, $400 worth of Journey tickets. They're on the floor. They're close enough to see facial expressions of the band, close enough for them to stare you in the eye personally, right? 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Journey, $400 seats coming at you. Well, $200 seats equaling $400. There, math. It's very simple. 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

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Happy 76th birthday to Bunny Carlos, the man on the skins there. 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

0: Foreigner on 96.3 XKE, Fort Wayne's Classic Rock. Jason with you here. We're going to take a short break. We'll be back with Pink Floyd, Off the Wall, in just a few. Not from Off the Wall. That's a Michael Jackson album. No, from the album The Wall. Journey's going to be in town next Thursday. We're hooking you up with a pair of $200 seats on the floor. Make sure you're listening to Doc during the Classic Rock Cafe at noon and to JJ at 3:20 every day next week for those tickets from 96.3 XKE.
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Indiana Tech, go for it. 50 years of classic rock with 96.3 XKE.